0: Holy will leave Father. Your life in the name of Jesus. Poverty will leave your life in the name of Jesus. Delay will leave your life in the name of Jesus. Delay in marriage will leave your life in the name of Jesus. Somebody, if you believe, many more things are happening tonight. Somebody, if you believe the name, shout Jesus. Kadabadaba. Jesus is the only name that we mention. Every knee bow in heaven, on earth, and beneath the earth. Yesu din kwani eba kutuje jina brase. Ewa suru suru. Ewa asasi so. Eni asasi ase. Onyado fwa. Utie be making kind of book of Luke. Chapter 23. Let's take our Bibles and open to the book of Luke. 23:34. The Bible said, and Jesus prayed. And Jesus said, Father, forgive them, for they don't know what they are doing. On the other four, and Anna Jimmy come for Jesus, Emma. And Chebia may be a full And as I pray for you, Jesus will heal you. As I pray for you, Jesus will lift every curse off your life. Because he's a good father. On shet, you mumu ye, ya sword dim, bratsy, asu bratsy, on shet on fa, and say, and so so na some tray, say, a trust any baby houses. The Bible said, for all have sinned and fall short of the glory of God. Kade masu la frekate. The Bible said, and Jesus prayed for the disciples, and the Bible said again Jesus prayed on the cross, and the Bible said Jesus prayed a prayer to the Father and said, Father, forgive them, they don't know what they are doing. Sambria na Jesus Christo ebo sampaya no no mute and that dear ahodio abu Jesus and crofo et nataria atofom Eddie Chitonto and Crawford, my cousin and Crawford, it didn't say good yes. So, yes, Bible say on the cross, no, or be an anona obo empire, a free radi say, a radi fat shamo, a free so muni muni amoye. The other four, and Anna G said, Yawaha, a radi see a control say. Apaso chu enana ji and found you be dia yo
1: 104
0: and found oya obi a wutim e wo waware ase and found oya bi a wutim e wo unkita hu die bi a woni obi wo and found eno ma wo fem a ayetenta atwe aye atwetan ana se mo aye de I will be sang and send bebre. I will be mu ebuo. And I say, I will be mu eyebuo. Yes, you see, you make a show and the energy, sir. Oh no, yes, Christo, what I send you on a son of five. O be an honorable empire, eka, sir. Papa, fache. Every, sir. Omunimia omoye. And to me catch out Enana G. Send ya yamin conkron. E fire mu e kasachreon. Say yes to me being an okan, sir. Eja facho omunimia omoya. And yana many who a chassis is shia. We need to learn how to forgive. And I'm a born young man, yeah, yes, Christo in your nature. Yes, the chair. And the other four, you come from out and none of Jesus. Yes, to say, and found ya, yet ya, yo. Or Sarah was a fache. And for so dear, who are as I would the chain. So, what to me, they will be informed so a channel. A rate and so they will form so a. Mesrel Padofu.
2: This is Plan B.
0: The biggest deliverance. Ojia Kasia Pao Benyawa Asasi Su Enanaji. And he said, what about your mommy? What about your ba? What about your wee? What about your ukuno? What about your Adam for your ABBTO? Empo Ebiana organization being put IBBTO. Eradese Enanaji. Ya maunyan and Tessa. A chassa would a check. If we saw one fancha,
1: plan bonsus
0: with him fancha. Hey, I'm Pembe Brinkroff. What do you almost say? Me to me, at your be one summer, semi moon, the radi be humable. And Tessa, ya woo feminina. Hey, and woman beer. Unto me, and Jemuman and car. Abe Subine, Abe Subine, and woman be a see a Jemumanica. I had dear my sir, Ebe Jemumanaka. The Bible said,
1: 104.
0: Then Jesus said, Father, forgive them, for they do not know what they do. Yes, sir. Major, fat shirt and Croftway. Every sir, Niamoya and Amontias here. Son, a radius Christmas here, my country, I will say. Senior Christo Eddie Young Fums, what's here? I'll be winning as the
2: winner.
0: A radi come from Mao, sir. Sa also de betse enkwa dia ono erade obeye nsenchreni ewa brabo enana jwe. Tonight there is healing anointing in this place. Ebe bie phone line na dafo erade si odi ojie brew prekope emom ansa ojie ne be wo chefa no. You need to forgive. And Nana J. Menimnia,
1: why be beat yao?
0: Menim, how long Golden Croft was show mu? A radician country, I will say. And Yashi, Fache. Luke chapter 23, verse 34. Then Jesus said, Father, forgive them, for they do not know what they do. I mean, can't send me verse 35 and so. A brayesu bomb pire catcher, Nija say. Fatcha omuno munimini omoyano.
2: This is Plan B.
0: Make us say, Ana yesu kasei. Na omudi yesu garment, Ana yesu atari asefom. E to chacha. E was so a brayesu so. A deja uniameni hu atari asenuan so. Osre. Sir Radimfa Yam Fumson Chef received him near a sentiment kind. Luke chapter 3, Luke chapter 23,
1: Plan BFA.
0: Verse 34 and 35. The 34, I repeat. Then Jesus said, Father, forgive them, for they do not know what they do. Verse 35. And they divided his garments and cast lots, and the people stood looking on, but even the rulers with them sneered, saying, save yourself. On the other four, near Bonifono
1: 104.5.
0: Ayanese. 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I'm going to say, he saved others, let him save himself, if he is the Christ. And Crawford, you push you, that's what I would say, me. And Crawford, push you, people are daring you to do something. I bet you, you can't put yourself. But the Nana G, you can't form out. Sir,
1: so
0: the better and your jet. A radijua or Joe Adian in him. May the mighty chapter 6 back out. They are bombarded a few phone lines and all. Now a radibaya on what you are bravo. Cadabo shalabaya. Di baturi upon the devotion. Mighty chapter 6 verse 14. Making kind me patcher. Mighty tear a yin sian in chichemu 2 and 9. Mighty chapter 6 verse 14. I read, for if you forgive men their trespass, your heavenly Father will also forgive you. Mighty chapter number 6, verse 14. Or say, Minya, so bet you meet the body not shy, rather, so I don't ever tell. On the other floor, Raddy Katra and Nana G. Sir, I quenched your body for the other two. Wabra boom. On the other two departments, that's a near Brabum and it's a Afancha home.
1: Plan B.
0: I'm putting your media on and yet. I'm bum work when it was it. I'm payers your Chinatarian tonto. A Brahmo Chinatarian tonto Nebimuso Casse. Now on your non annoy a miracle, son. And here on Genoho Precope. A mujojo no egg cancer. And so, no munim, sir, Christo, or no, I ajenqua, a momo, a cra. And found of war, a semia can't also. What you would yanje? Who was so crab? What beer one can't send me? Uncle is a worker. Jesus, Cardi, my valiance. 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The Bible said, for if you forgive men their trespasses, your heavenly Father will also forgive you. Verse 15, but if you do not forgive men their trespasses, neither will your Father forgive your trespasses. On the other floor, I need trust. Now, me as some alien professor. So be to me and Nana Jewe Jebu Manaka. Eradis on a Sunday, why you tell me you're a Jebu Manaka?
1: 4.5.
0: Eradis and Nana Jewe. 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According to the book of Luke, chapter 23. No Musina Chichi, Esreno. And Swamani Tiswe Sheneja. Say, Papa, Omunim ni omu ye fachom. I say, Nana G, Erade Joe, Mima, Mimi, Papa, Minia Bear, my wife. Erade Joe, Nana G, Kadabo Shalabai.
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0: Matuli Braske Balagadeata. Wa or Yawa Showa Kubamua un to me, and home. And Nana G, me brief phone lines and me beer phone lines now. 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

0: Marco Dabaya Balaba. 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This is Plan B,
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0: Kadaba Shadabaya, 0551 656 6656. 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On the other four, Yesu Ediche. According to Luke chapter 23, Yesu Pejani, a shene papa. Now, Odintian Timuka say, Major, Fachomu Sambra Yesu Estre Bonifefri Edema. A more offending, no. Not Sambra no Suamo to and Tonto. A more to Chacha Awanataro, more Bonadija, a to Chacha Awanataro. Now, yes, to share no share radi. Never pay him not say, Papa, Fachom. On the other foot, and Nana G, and so would it.
1: Plan B.
0: Bible say one fancha, and me have some trepe, a radicium fancha. A bit me afraid. 0551 656 5665. The disadvantage of resentment and answer or yao and say an unforgiveness and an idea dealing with unforgiveness. Obia wati ebiti me show musa unti minje.
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0: Enfrinyame is a spirit of unforgiveness. And as soon as I say, we are nipa bonny, Debbie. A state tibia, a yet tibia be a bonny for the workership. Bets me a friend, no bomb pies are break. And a rather than Sabbath camp, a cooper, and down at your bed in Zinia will be lifted. What a crown to Minna. What dreams, sir, what dreams, someone, what dreams, someone will pray for you tonight, and your life will never be the same. You can call on the number 0551 656 6565. Na obejina sa oya ono sodi asel. 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

0: this year, you're dealing with spirit of unforgiveness. 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Kasa Euradi Yesu. 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
1: This is Plan B.
0: Euradi Yesu adie pia. 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

0: We bind every spirit of unforgiveness out of our minds, out of our hearts, pala pala, out of our soul, out of our spirit. 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Free a sukwa Nana Jew, yes, demo. Kappa Pandala Baba. 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Oh, zao be rao. Emma won't me find Chaubano. And Sir Radese Yama Unyane Antise Jemu Maninka. When Jemu Mananka Obano, and in a Sifuina, and since I swept a bombs on the anger. O baby, I adia tiao at your Zhao Eurao. 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
0: Every se one fan chair at this soon see you. One fan chair at this you need track and beer. One fan chair at this when you won't swear and one fan chair. For if you forgive men their trespasses, your heavenly Father will also forgive you. But if you do not forgive them their trespasses, neither will your Father forgive your trespasses. When you are. I would see me and Nana J. Messrel, where Raddy Tim Fatse. For phone, not frail, by the way. The business is a hymphano. On your other four, and found your bear man at the aisle. Fatse. Then Nana J. Abra would see me. And so the call Catasso. For Empire bought any Osunko Raddy. Nakache Raddy say Raddy. Hum mambo but it che be mano nte urade fa che men so the for we tie ye e di jume di ni e be we ye 4.5 make am for Jesus Christ am am so far home Jesus, this is the time, this is the moment.

0: that you give your life to Jesus. 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And Nanaji, but you too, Sama from. A Radi Majudi, so you're home, bro.
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0: A Radi Majudi, so what do you want to come here, Nanaji? 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So I treat him on come
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0: The four boss empire may come from our say, Jesus. 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

0: onye ada fosa bere di jumenti ye ebewe ye mechia ye obibia ochie ye nyame enshura ye koso e kamfu e mause jumenti ye di bro ye friend love prayer love L-O-V-E love prayer radio ministry uko e Facebook o type love prayer radio ministry obe huye se ya wa prayer sections or untuminda obetimi a type love prayer obe hu se ya bom paya brebia ewa ya min shura etosu bio mesanso e kan fuma se uni a 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picking crow for all my church members who betima join no more on the pick you, and you are about sorry. Therefore,
1: 1045,
0: sir, a radiasum edge, and Nana Jose, one fancha, and fancha, radius of fancha, but a radi new can so it's a. 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Nami Shrau, so we now portray Edia my sponsors, Flow Sanitary Part. Miss Emsis Abed, Yichia Musabre, Yichia, a year, love, prayer life for you, Yichia Champagne for you, Yichia Reverend Doctor, Ebwaba Kadanes, no Kafu of Crispin, because that seems to go come to three, Yichia Reverend Steve Mensah of Powerhouse Prayer Ministry. Each year in paying for the bread, each year for Miss Emerson's asthma, Miss Emerson's crazy. Each year when you are a woman of God, and they went to be amber, each year a year, Trump crazy, each year wherever you are, somewhere crazy, each year Sabre who's went to be amber, each year your producers, you know, a woman change me for the year, each year plan B, Obibia, Namin Shiro Bibia, Namin Kayon, Namibua next week, same time. 10 p.m. to 11 p.m. and the NM football into your program no a shift here about 11:30. By Namiya Duma next week. Yeah, baby. 10 p.m. to 11 p.m. Stay tuned and God bless you. Jesus loves you. We love

0: apostle, intercessor. It is time to connect with God and witness miracles through prayer.
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2: 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Be a partner today and your life will be transformed, renewed and restored. In Jesus' mighty name, amen. Children, love prayer. 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
3: My name is Sham. Today I'm going to talk about why children need prayer. Children need prayer so they can live a good life on earth.
0: As the Bible reminds us in 1 Thessalonians chapter 5 verse 17, to pray without ceasing. So we stand together in faith, interceding for families, nations, and all who seek God's star. Don't miss this powerful hour of prayer every Saturday, 10 p.m. to 11 p.m. And don't forget to call us on 0205-727-471 or 0542-691-421. 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

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Yebo Captain Jesus Dino. Yebo Osahini Yesu Christo ni Dino. 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Emiya ye kanfuwa saferade Edi Amawate. The Captain Jesus Prayer House, dear. I had the Udu Nancy Yankuan.

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0: See a dance Time with Captain Jesus. 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
1: I'm also the show of the team. My papa and my uncle is in Komoga Crow. Papa, come to say,
2: I shall be here.
1: Nothing fun about
2: if you cry kind.
1: Now, Captain Jesus, you want a chill.
2: I shall meet in already, so I want to effect.
1: Okay.
2: And see, my tenant can't be a fincia.
1: Okay.
2: Now, many no Asia 101 da. And see, there was a time, it be 4 o'clock or no. I feel I say enough for me.
1: Okay.
2: Now, may I say that Mijina Neka on our preachy. And see, preaching no children. No. I know whom Miss Mijina on a canoe. No semi-fricano, Timmy Fricano, and Cojinao. No semi-mbra. Maybe I know semi-coto, because or no, the ice or sarquence. No semi-yam is a say. Under the goo moon, I'm say, ah. I want to say more.
1: Wow.
2: And see, me tis all back, Gophoria last a time, no?
1: Okay.
2: And see me by,
1: okay.
2: Anna, or chairman, or mama country. See, Obusan said, you may be a man, I'm so be a driver, and I'm a mechanic, Nim Wami. And see, no, can you make a crab, 3,000, 4,000, not a samba far. Also, not a work and bring a medicabe, say 20,000. Timber ya country and I make quire no. Say, Uncle Pia, don't my tia manaka 6,000.
1: Who's it?
2: I cast 6,000. 6,000, no cross, and yet a year, and come back and say, Becabe 3,000. See, Captain Jesus, a yoja.
1: Baby, over by now, what's it? What's it? What's it?
2: What's it? What's
1: it? What's it? What's it? What's
2: it? What's it?
1: Papa.
2: That's 200 million.
1: Mm.
2: It says, me, my chairman has said, I cut 6,000, 60 million.
1: Wow. And I said, you want to cut 3,000.
2: And see, Captain Jesus, dear, what do you want to know? So, just say, only on Rambo. And you know, my son, by wrap me by habit, dies, yes, all night. And so, I'm not going to tell you, yeah. See, Captain Jesus, dear, you jack.
1: Wow. And you're all night with your mom, man, because you know,
2: Yawadano, I mean, saying, come back. So, Missy, oh, my age, my bread.
1: Okay.
2: It's a little bit shifty. I fear that I'm so. So ah, Missy, oh, well. Well, the
1: same one you're going to have. Yeah, yeah. Wow.
2: Yeah.
1: And Papa, I'm somewhere so simple, sir.
2: Ah, a car, and tea. A banner, son, not many that soon you hope you. Tip me back, Papa, crowd, Mama, I want you. So, now, wait, yeah. Ah, well, tea. I balance son and so, Papa, we, and I mean, you know.
1: Wow.
2: And you'll be unfunded, you
1: wow.
2: Until you
1: dare some no becatcher, one no more decker. You still can't carry me. Papa, that's no becatcher, and a
2: panfaka. You, doctor, sir, will be a carmeno.
1: Okay.
2: Nase, or Yarakra, on Fajidi, nombra no match, or messenger.
1: Okay.
2: No, who say? Captain Jesus, or Yedipa.
1: Wow.
2: Ah, and see. Number one.
1: Wow.
2: nti anka bi yi kura anka asofo no sa bible school no o fa ye papa no nka ho no nye headmaster ema ho
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3: Every week, 30 Ghana.
2: So say, Nyama Eko Yeno, 3 days, 4 days.
3: Okay.
2: 3 days, 4 days.
3: No, yes,
2: and my, I know so, so, 30, 30. 30, 30, Nana, yeah. And maybe
3: Beba, and Oh,
2: Papa, Namia, Namia, Papa, Papa, Momo nti le se maya branti
3: e. This is why I branti. 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
2: No e bi eye.
3: Eye o.
2: Papa, papa, papa yo bi a na ni mro bi sika. Na ye tie wallet.
3: Okay.
2: Me nya wallet anka maintain enka.
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3: 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Oh my goodness.
2: Captain Jesus, yeah. 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
3: Wow.
2: Pa, da, and you.
3: Wow. 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
2: Amen. 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
3: Yo. 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And it's your hand soon. Doctor, I'm going to be the Papa, we are in 7 in America. Also, to you, I'm going to call her and also, I better be your quench and maybe. And you're better than a doctor. Midwest, Yamishra, so what's him? 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

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And the Captain Jesus Prayer House in Yeshia. One on one. Ewo Ashama Government School ene na oje ne fa ho die won so erade bema won so che fa abusi ama me mo na mane ma won so e na won so fa ho hye mu bi san se enche na me di fo e ba betna se one on one e di amaye won TV ni radio ni nyina da so enti number no e ye 055 788

0: next morning, I didn't hear. A canoe more mobile, we are ever. 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
0: can't go on. 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

Basha, my old for can say, a radi and go upon Adane assassin a duro. 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Say a cow, say a manu, say a codando, or the bombardia ma will nay and see assassin a so. And no, and then now what you are. Yes, see, Muju Median and then the other banner we are Washama government school. And then also bombardia now new deal for near Shiawate. And you many bet done within a short time. Hey, Ti, baby, I will be on and a one on one. And you assume Cassia and Odi for Etinas Yajebre, and then Yamema Asumu Washama Government School. But I bet you Washama main station. Maybe Sasa Hefa and a government school no a war. I bet you're crying also. Rather better than any many amount.

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0: For so he need Jima and D. Ida as the number no so. 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
1: Yes.
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1: Yeah, that's my phone, long half far.
0: Young working there.
1: Yeah.
0: And you can global in a meal town there, Pastor.
1: Yeah, Doc, there, me, I talk about the Donama and I'm at the Seattle.
0: That's right.
1: Bearing your mouth, I'm a baby, and then I got a me and Costa.
0: I mean,
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1: 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My family is a venue.
0: Hallelujah.
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1: Ta aleke ku sese na ohala. 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

0: 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Etiabusia Yababa call a dance here for no so. Emumia catcher on a Captain Jesus Prayer House. And there a da a chatu I would be for a year you made you know a Shaman Government School. 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
2: 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Captain Jesus.
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2: Oh, ana ya resane
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2: Okay.
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2: Wow.
1: Na me she has them say Jesus Sammy Yare. Man for be so no mean ya kwa insia.
2: Wow.
1: Take my dance dear no no. My sorry why we are the demo.
2: Hallelujah. Yen ya or don't win a cow do humble boy dear.
1: Coming in the ever.
2: Mama.
1: Coming in the ever.
2: Oh. Captain Jesus.
1: Amen.
2: I had it.
1: 2 years ni.
2: Okay.
1: Call Ashama. Bear 3 times.
2: Okay.
1: Domin na mi huno.
2: Okay.
1: Domin on so cry na me yare. Na me yare pa ma call hospital ya say. Yeah. Diabetes.
2: Okay.
1: My no my draw my FM was a my cotty be a bimu. Now, me call ye.
2: Okay.
1: Me call ye on mammy in sue. Offer Pastor Bernard. So I'm far in sue me no man.
2: Okay.
1: Not the bind. In sue no quarrel me no man say. Okay. 1 week no. No man was a me body in answer, son.
2: Hallelujah. Yarina na attack you out the court domino.
1: Yeah.
2: Odi for ma wonsu ma wonno moye no.
1: Yeah.
2: Within 1 week.
1: Na my body na sesa.
2: Wonderful.
1: Nti me so me di adanse kire nkrofo. Di adanse me do yare fo bi aba. Akoma no pen. Ono so ye oguso nse kire ni oguso daddy.
2: Wow. Wow.
1: Daddy. Hallelujah. Na se daddy. Eh, baby. Na eh, ye ketu e bi amede baaye.
2: Wow. Mama, you mean slow?
1: Amen.
2: Because we are children for.
1: Amen.
2: But Jesus, dear, thank you. And come,
1: my name, baby, I'm a war.
2: Yeah, now we're Danny.
1: Me are Latin.
2: We are Latin. Oh, when you can't let a crunch your crumb for it. Latin for Kufuridia. You can't be binched at home.
1: Oh, a baby.
2: Okay.
1: May Corona by Anna, Captain Jesus. I bet you a TV cry.
2: Okay.
1: I just said, punk or question. Won yo mo kan wo ha o pe beten.
2: Okay.
1: Me le te mi ren creme. Ne diabetes. Yo te bi okute me fe mi hu be na fe. Nso me di yo mo kan yankopon adom. A pe na me.
2: Wow.
1: Mi bi nso ashramu.
2: Okay.
1: Ne karimo. Anka me me ni daso. Nso karimo mbwe ni daso.
2: Wow.
1: O radio okay.
2: Wow.
1: I'm saying that I can't be normally yet. Normally yet, puti.
2: Wow.
1: We're already in it. Amen.
2: Amen. They said your Bible was a religion. I don't remember so can we Latin? The Bible no across a religion. When we first across a religion, can be treated Latin for.
1: Can we be on your Abraham? So how did you get I'm your Ghana mo.
2: Okay.
1: I'm your faker. You show me bete. I'm your faker. You show me bete. Karimo, ubro ni fte ya baby te mwana sere lion.
2: Okay.
1: Ali bwe shuma onfane. Karimo anye fenisi ya onfane.
2: Wow.
1: So, eurade adum.
2: Wow.
1: Eurade adum.
2: Yeah. Let's say ubro ni fte ne befa obana ko eh.
1: Pache yo.
2: Hey. Mama, se mwe wongwa on. So when you're quite to Bruni Palmana before, but I say on the 2 points, Sierra Leone. Wow. And I know also we had diabetes.
1: No, me had diabetes.
2: And about how many years?
1: Oh, yes. Me finally say, me when in time to me contempt. No, me name say diabetes. Now, you had any year, me no. Now, me call hospital. And the doctor, for the country, me say diabetes.
2: Okay.
1: Ne diabetes. Into omo bra me ne ma bebre. Agbelema nchene meko. 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So ne captain T. Mi di meko, mi di nchene.
2: Wow. Wow. 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
2: 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And no one
1: of the dibri bia, me call a shaman on na papa catch him and say, diabetes, Ura, who be do a dian biara or condo, intino, and yamiadum.
2: Wow,
1: and Domanga, Adumnara,
2: Adumnara,
1: Adumnara,
2: oh,
1: Captain Adumnara, and ya bribio,
2: and ya bribi,
1: and ya bribio, Ghana.
2: Yeah, mama. That is our so doom was so busy watching your back then, actually.
1: My catching is a young corner crochet.
2: Okay. Young corner crochet.
1: Young corner crochet.
2: Yeah. Now, Momo, no swear.
1: Oh, me, yeah. Momo, no quite a minimum year or mobile, so. And the German and movie bar and son of my year, mammy.
2: No, my year, so I said, and Ben, I was winning.
1: Oh, Momo, dear. I finally said. Already I done it to me, Eddie.
2: Hallelujah.
1: I done it to me, Eddie.
2: Wow.
1: Bibi, I made them in Sabakan, ye, ma, me wa be fook a crabby. Then be I me come on minyabi.
2: Wow.
1: Then be I me come minyabi.
2: Wow.
1: Menya crab, boketeba, come menya. Me 2 million, dear, mommy.
2: Wow.
1: Mommy.
2: Yeah, mama, Captain Jesus.
1: Amen.
2: What are your friends? See, that's your view, though. You're missing out.
1: Amen.
2: I don't fool any echoes work out to Jesus Prayer House, near my menu. Radia Sunday, that beat is Yari and the bar, a quiet buyama, of course. And I can't never be brio, then who shall move on up before get to her or one or come be here when you be able to see her. When you dance here, be too full. Now, so I be pure cat, yes, no moon or do who I shame Doctor Muzu, Midwest, I mean, sir.
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0: 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Catch on the cell home, my body. Oh, share and then mommy, a bay. 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
1: wow
0: 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Just a net UBC or a shaman main station. Now, what besides I have found.

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I son a bra. One more do do a fienya pong. One more vote a memory a dingy na. And then, for more than now, nine NC if you do him hand one sana. Or default, did you make the union up and a year? I face only a denka bonus or a mouth. 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
3: 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Okay. 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
3: 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Samwe November.
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1: Okay.
3: Nti on the 5th of December, I'm a farmer's day. We know it's some back of food, yeah.
1: Okay,
3: Sabbath, talk and share. So, since that time, you know, as man, no, maintain cable, send an ever by there.
1: Oh, my goodness,
3: and yeah, that may change us. As man, I don't know. A cop,
1: wow.
3: Now, I saw a woman say, no, my menu, so I, not as man, no, a canoe, a war, on you, no.
1: Okay.
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3: Obaba with 3 years, it was 1 week, 2 weeks, and son, and hotel, and so I started at school.
1: Oh,
3: Okona, quiet, dusk, a crap, and says, Hamba. But this said, yeah, Yamiadum,
1: hallelujah.
3: You didn't who be baby me,
1: hallelujah. Captain Jesus, and see,
3: and Yamiadum,
1: or Ekoyi, wow, Ekoyi, and
3: Kenny, oh, Jay, come in my crab, you.
1: Yes,
3: they cried, I mean, I'm so big, Crawford, ever. 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
3: Because yes ya tse yeno. Mide miti u radio su Akra FM. 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
1: 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Enti papa momo no so beka den afa
3: o. Oh momo no. Momo ya some dear.
1: Yeah,
3: that's a medi bakupa yeah. December. Papa se mumba for the fine jibu brunya day.
1: Okay.
3: In fact, in any man said any intimacy that could boa for a crassu. May the chem brunya day.
1: Okay.
3: Me boa for an anchem one man would be friend say. Me famumumbrana or mammy manu brunya
1: day.
3: Okay. No hanuma. Hmm. 150.
1: Wow.
3: Oh no, be so friendly. In fact, na dwuma se mo so she da woman we are friendly, na we are friendly. Na da me yemu mun weekend Monday I say, any radio say.
1: Okay.
3: Me yes amo mo de dia.
1: Oh,
3: when the dwuma there.
1: Wow.
3: Ye friendly.
1: Wow.
3: First no, ye my friend Crawford sa na ma pa ba. Between friend Crawford the whole week me ko be dia se me pe dwuma me ko dwuma. So obi am friendly. So say say there.
1: Say
3: one of my friendly.
1: Hallelujah.
3: He said, the one I'm afraid me say,
1: oh,
3: me messing quite young, quite young.
1: Wow,
3: now we're friend, now we're friend. Into the mepeno, and I'm here then.
1: Wow,
3: me call.
1: Wow, a juman open
3: a juman,
1: I'm a
3: mini chin, when a nipper made pen as a mono. No one I'm a quit, go out with you, juman.
1: Yeah, eh. And then there's some nobaka chain, we're no ranting and mabawa.
3: One more, me, I'm ranting and babawa. Me catch on the say,
1: okay.
3: Omunya jidi,
1: wow.
3: Oh, on your coupon, when you decay.
1: That's right.
3: Now, for me, jidi, so papa must say, I'm with your how in a basin at Tibiano.
1: Okay.
3: Now, coupon bedding, ebe ye.
1: A
3: yanka cry, empty to preoccupy. Name, we never bound Hosono.
1: Okay.
3: Now, when I walk on.
1: Wow.
3: Aha. We never bound Hosono, grand time, I didn't be bound no crampon. Now, crown him per se. Bibi au koyeno anase bibi said we ni beba hosu ese
1: okay
3: we twem kra
1: intend
3: to bo asini gidi
1: hallelujah
3: e di nsusa so pabe den e be brew
1: wow ya me shira na odi fo ni chere chere nso
3: eh ni chere chere na mawan eh na mawan bibi e bi ni bibi e bi mu
1: mm baba mo chere chere
3: eh na mawan
1: yeah
3: e bi ni bibi e bi mu
1: e den ti na o ka me sa.
3: Because I send you home, my children are being. My body is asking me to home.
1: Okay.
3: No, baby, more. A change be in your
1: home. Wow.
3: And when I was your scholar, I said, then cry. Into me, I can.
1: Hallelujah.
3: And they're demofua.
1: We're
3: demofua.
1: Wow.
3: And you're crying, I'm into an animal. Okay, so I come into.
1: In
3: church, then. Because it's in church, be brave radio. So.
1: Okay.
3: But my party in India. And young crop food in India.
1: Wow.
3: And young crop food in India.
1: Wow.
3: Yeah.
1: Now, God is sorry.
3: Because God is love ministry.
1: God is love ministry.
3: Yeah.
1: Oh. Okay. Wow. Yeah, now.
3: I mean,
1: because we're chair of
3: Clover. Oh,
1: Jesus. Say, yes,
3: yeah.
1: And
3: Simon, Shia.
1: Yes,
3: yes, Ina, away.
1: And
3: Jumasu, a friend, pa.
1: Captain Jesus.
3: A cosso.
1: Yamisha.
3: I mean,
1: I was here. I don't know. Any other man who are canning it. I was to Gidiana Monabra, Captain Jesus. Radena Mojasu, the city of a show from Madame Amuzu. Midwest
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4: me who be that,
2: and to the bay near free.
4: And Pabono can say, Shasi Fida.
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0: 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2425 2425 2425 2425 2425 2425 2425 2425 2425 2425 2425 2425 2425 2425 2425 2425 2425 2425 2425 2425 2425 2425 2425 2425 2425 2425 2425 2425 2425 2425 2425 2425 2425 2425 2425 2425 2425 2425 2425 2425 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you know, yen, ma, yen, sa, and yeha. Now, I dear back when I am a dead old woman, who's a millizzy. I dear back when I am a dead new woman, who said, Unya, ma, ubika, or say, Unfa, Usika, and cause I be away my own mocker. What you say? Share, yen, you are brandy and ask him no, my millizzy. Me name Kakra Becker for one sana, and many passaben and so room Kakra.
5: Doc, me da was so share a brandy and no name common noa. It moves say, Nenny Daho, Nanny Swati. I want in some Oshania Mansu.
0: Okay.
5: Now, oh, I am so.
0: Oh, I am so.
5: Obi, oh, and Yamia be bray a man who's so near ye.
0: Okay.
5: John Kaim Pose and Yamia be a man.
0: Wow.
5: 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Omu sha adiansu.
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5: Sapa,
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5: Sir,
0: family, is he? And here is you.
5: Dog, set me who a brand here, and I'm mamma. I said, Bibi, your one, to me, Bopini, or Diffoa. Sabby, me who I'm say, only a yansa for.
0: Okay. Okay.
5: A chain warm. Then so that's not how one did not call baby I am.
0: Oh.
5: Hey.
0: Oh.
5: Now it is a metiona mi whom rant ye ni memma.
0: A janum.
5: A janum.
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5: etwa nyame anim
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0: Oh my goodness.
5: And so bi so de ne de hyeden mu
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0: 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Jesus Prayer House, Arms of Captain Jesus, The Great Gospel Campaign. You may be on what's we know. Menu, we see a beer who said there be a school, Angasa and I will call our word them who fear Wabubuano Honomo. 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
0: 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Yeah. 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
7: Ye change na no. I say radio stations no technicians be bro wa onya twato mpe no wada. 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But your sis nyamo ya.
0: Sorry.
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0: Okay.
7: Eba hani di.
0: Hallelujah.
7: Amen.
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7: O de ti ho.
0: Oh, papa.
7: Pa jo ne kwesi ya dan mu nhwe ne fe.
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0: Hallelujah. Wow.
7: My cash was no attractor. Ubet media call young commission ni and Jawa Numa and never pass.
6: Wow.
0: Wow.
6: And it's true.
0: Only for Casso.
7: Nadia Gidding.
6: Wow.
7: Ghana Swording. Ghana Swording. They say, ye padipa. At the papa, ya brabo my epe. Ye gidding, I epe. 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Ne be ye. Ye yakume. 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
6: Crano Cret
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7: Na radium here, Mopo.
6: Amen.
7: A prophet, you must say, Ya ain't any panny or Maya. And your gun uncle, a man may be a future in which you are near dinner. Ye any panny or Maya, Sebi. Bible says, and Kinny Miansa. No one's work when I came to ask.
0: Papa, see you in Munyansa.
7: I'm just saying, I in you.
0: Oh,
7: I'm saying, I'm a Bible new, and why?
6: Me patcho, baby.
7: I'll come in with you.
6: Edakan, me patcho,
7: Annie. A Jeffrey Pom. A Jeffrey, do the homage of Shembre.
0: Okay, whatever. Patcho, Annie.
7: Mama, call the throne of me. Sanka yeni munyansa pacho kana mindi
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0: Amen.
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7: Deuteronomy 32:28-29.
6: Yes, sir.
7: Mm-hmm.
6: No, your Maya a foot to a bone.
7: Oh, your Maya a foot to a bone.
6: Now, who no more be new?
7: Now, who no more be new?
6: Set where ye yan san for.
7: Uncle Winnie Winyan san.
6: Uncle Betsy, we are say.
7: Amen.
0: Amen.
7: No, my home, dear, be papa real.
6: Now, who no won a real yet.
7: Medassi.
0: Wow.
7: Medassi.
0: Yeah, Baba.
7: Medassi.
0: Bible.
7: Mammy and Mamma Dassi.
6: Papa.
7: That's all I said. Come back, what can
6: you?
7: Says it should be you.
6: Okay, Pacho, you. It's on me.
7: Well, your money a foot to a power bow.
6: Yes.
0: Wow.
6: 32.
7: Or your money a foot to a bow.
6: Bow. Now, no moon.
7: Now, no moon, you will.
6: So, yen yan safu.
7: So, yen yan safu.
6: Uncle Betty, we ask.
7: From Betty, we ask.
6: Well, who won't worry yet?
7: Amen.
6: Amen.
7: Baby, ever crack with you, said ye chas 17.
6: Yes, sir.
7: Uncle Will.
6: Mm. Yes, sir.
7: So, but you're in some way because what kind of
6: yes, sir.
7: Thank God, sir. Same way, can have a man for better some quinty batches.
6: What
0: about
7: men are maker? But then it
6: was some
0: wow.
7: Amen.
0: Amen.
7: Amen.
6: Amen.
7: See about
6: amen.
7: A foot to an amdema and as a man pimpima mutim.
6: Yes, sir.
7: Sabri Radio 1. Megidi se Pastor Ben and bet me a chrem so much me sequano so anna. Pastor Ben and bet me a chrem. O man to me and sequano so. Yo. O man to me and sequano so. And no crowns were once and wimpo. Na on kumwa kuma nko kwaino so.
6: Wow.
7: Proverbs 23:18.
6: Mebusem. It's here.
7: Proverbs 23. Aye.
6: Chemo dumochi.
7: Aye. 18.
6: Yes, sir.
7: And in 19. Welcome.
6: Yes, sir.
7: Yeah.
6: Nepacho ose.
7: Aye.
6: Na ampara.
7: Ampara.
6: Echrasemo.
7: Echrasemo.
6: Na won't travel in that
7: school. Won't travel in that Meba.
6: Meba odie.
7: Tie.
6: Tie.
7: Nehunyanya. Na kumwa kuma.
6: Na tene wa kuma kokwa.
7: Amen.
6: Amen.
7: Amen.
6: Amen.
7: Amen.
6: Amen.
7: Meba odie tie.
6: Yes, sir.
7: Nehunyanya. Na tie wa kuma.
6: Kuma.
7: Kokwa. Odofo okwa ni ni.
6: Amen.
7: Okwani ni.
6: Yes, sir.
7: Na yes, sir. Se adum bika si tine hunu nyansa. Pacho uni watem.
6: No kre.
7: Obu ubi.
6: Kre.
7: Ena unimuse uyu ubia eni die ye dengi. Efata. Ena yetu tuwa kwe mama na mana. No otanfo pese. Odiwe ni mchu chifo. Amen.
6: Yes, sir. Amen.
7: No otanfo. Owe experience chenwu. Because we won't be able to do that. But we won't be able to do that. It's what we're
6: going
7: to do. Yes. And we're going to be able to do that. We're going to be able to do that. We won't be able to do that. We'll be able to do that. We'll be able to do that. We'll be able to do that. The only person who said that. We'll be able to do that. We di wanu enye sike da suni adi nyina ento wanu osi mache ba jojo ti azi e
8: muda hopa
7: ah wo wada won na nwi bibi no wanu osi efi nura na wa kwan ne woni ye ni adi nyina no wa ye ho adwuma nti anya o fort
8: pao
7: na nyankopon a onim nipa dwene chirichirichiri. Amen.
6: Yes, sir.
7: Amen. So who was some dying one? Who was some a dying one? Now wouldn't it be a amen.
6: Amen.
7: Obey you if you are here and see him.
6: Amen.
8: Obey you
6: if you are here and see him.
7: Job chapter 5. Job chapter 5.
6: 18.
7: Verse 18, 19.
6: Yanko. Na ono no pra.
7: Ono na opra.
6: Na ochichireso.
7: Ochichireso.
6: Opeche.
7: Ona pecho. Uti pecho. Na nsa na besa o yare.
6: Obeyiwe fri.
7: Obeyiwe fri. Awiye hiya maku maku. Ensiyemu.
6: Adi atosu
7: nso ono.
6: Bonenka.
7: Amen.
6: Amen.
7: Amen.
6: Amen.
7: Obeyiwe fri. Awiye hiya maku maku. Ensiyemu.
6: Yes sir.
7: Na di atosu nso ono.
6: Bonnie
7: and count. Enter that proverse and pransum. Nelly papa. Obey here, announce obey a day. Obey sorry.
6: Sorry.
7: No bonnet for she would tea. Waka.
6: Oh.
7: Adumwe. A wagana. Yamisemwe. A wagana.
6: Yes.
7: A panchrewe. A wagana. Radio stations, no use, no, no, no. And also wagana.
6: Yes, sir.
7: TV, no, so. And also a Ghana. Wow, bre, also a Ghana.
6: Okay.
7: But you're then in your menu.
8: Yeah, oh. Papa.
7: Yay.
8: A den in your menu.
7: Oh. And then your menu.
8: Oh.
7: But you're missing your same way. A Wagana.
8: A Wagana Krumha, yeah.
7: You're preaching, no? And also a Ghana.
8: Too quiet.
7: Radio now, oh, you soon. A Wagana. TV, no? And also a Ghana.
8: Okay.
7: Also, so a Ghana.
8: They said, then, Pa, and I'll pass a radio and you'll be
7: on. Then, a radio and you.
8: Yeah, Papa.
7: No one can't watch it.
6: Amen.
7: If you are crapper.
8: Okay.
7: No crapper.
8: Amen.
7: Giddy pum.
8: Amen.
7: Na yin chasing no crap.
8: Oh, my God.
7: Na no crano, and ye addition.
6: Amen.
7: Na yin pe as some papa no crap.
6: Yes.
7: And chain. And commercial. eye bosiri muka
9: amen
7: pa
9: amen
7: e kwa ti se mi preaching bia me bo no do ma hin kru
0: okay
7: me bo no brekum Chris FM
9: okay
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0: wow
7: and a Doma FM and a radio ba kwa me kaya me bo na Prophet Isaac ofusu ni jime kachire nko mshifu anu mwebushu hose abba
0: abba
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7: na mpacho burofu jina edi fufu ne de yumire as a default, if you were you would have if you were like I
9: said,
7: and you mean who were for shirt and Indian patch of the French who became my house.
0: Can I
9: sir?
7: Emmanuel.
0: Amen,
9: sir.
7: A patch of
0: your house, papa.
7: Casemono. 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
0: Hallelujah.
7: I say, Uncle Pondy, and come shining my way. Now, dear girls,
9: I'm pa.
7: And net. 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
9: Luya.
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9: Yes sir.
7: Na samwa ekoso sisi e. 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
7: Na fe yemra ye ho ase. 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
7: 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So won so kan ho de benenya menew.
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7: 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Romans 3 3 to 4. Romans 3 3 to 4.
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7: 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This is a doctor mama bom se me ya.
0: Yeah, papa.
7: Nyango ponya no kwafo. 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
9: Asem no no no.
7: Ame pa.
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7: 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And now, by surprise, me bra me woo. Amen.
0: Amen.
7: Bajo. Yeah,
0: wow.
7: Let us say, nipa does say ni biara.
9: Yes.
7: Obey a trofu.
0: And Pau.
7: So I wear the name just all your trofu. Now obey ya.
0: Okay.
7: Amen.
0: Amen.
7: Obey a trofu. Amen. Yango pine a day.
0: I am a quaffu.
7: Bones and me ready.
0: Wow. Wow. Wow.
7: Yamen kamo.
9: Amen.
7: Bajo onom.
9: Amen.
7: Na fe bibia ho adishia. 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
9: Yes sir.
7: Nyankopon aye somno no. So no ana obo apa na or tin post so. Perso yen who say ni pao. 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Sense bibi to me fanasi ya.
10: Mhm.
7: Eh bia, ono asha da se bibi mfanasi.
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10: Muda ho.
7: Sense bibi to me fanasi ya.
10: Mhm.
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9: Yes.
7: As what is it? Apostle Joseph foot ya ho den den den den ka.
10: But your debi.
7: Me boa. 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Mhm. Amen.
9: Amen.
7: Eh? Me prophet ma we ya den me come see you so. It is a baby food ratchet na kada sem ba ko do so won. O so won ka. We ya den o be come see you so. Is am trying to be near the infimenu. Oh, boy.
9: Mm-hmm.
7: Ah, maybe in Bible say, Nyanko Ponce, aye, Miana Mekaye, Miana Mekaye, some mamma will fear no abusia. Now, when I'm dear, did you ever mamma say, now to see, see, me, Nyanko Ponce, I'm cancer, I'm part of a cross of a casa.
9: Amen.
7: Nyango pon de chres me ye mistake. Bajo nyango pon pa chres.
9: Oh ye mistake.
7: Oh maybe so.
10: Papa
7: me ye mistake.
9: Yes sir.
7: Me kai. Any am ka sama nka amboa.
10: Okay.
7: Na am ka so ofie ni ade ade be sisi ade ma se sakura am para me kura sa me kaza.
9: Wow.
10: Wow.
7: Amen.
10: Amen.
7: Eto ga si chrene se. Bible no baby war. Jeremiah chapter 18.
10: Okay.
7: If you bet me I 7 or hoban.
9: Yes, sir.
7: Nyango ponse me okwan obi hu ye menika. Nem pofun ka se he sa brand you dey kwa America. Amen.
10: Amen.
7: Na the man hu ye menika am so dey kwa America no.
9: Mhm.
7: Afa efi ni week ikor. 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Was some mia no fast now, Miss Middle Quamber Canada. What Baba can I fake radio? Oh, ocean, what fast? No,
10: wow,
7: I'm a pa. I brand just what they're making. I say,
10: Mother,
7: I'm branding your dear for another go sit here and one day morning. I didn't see any aquino. 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
10: amen
7: say do that travel the deep back kru pa
9: fa yes sir
10: mhm
7: bajo so ti azi
10: ope muda hopa
7: nyangupo mhm na sem no mama ya wo bible no
9: me pacho ane
7: o ya sure
9: pacho ane
7: e woni me kan ya na nzo
9: pacho ane
7: eh
9: yes
7: ama yango
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1: Amazing.
0: Now I'll go to bed.
2: Ti hear you.
0: Yeah.
2: I will go to bed.
0: Sebi, why a quassia?
1: No cray.
0: Ain't you Jonas say? And yes, some way that I make him. Oh, swam and I'm in Pesamaco.
1: I'm
0: ill. But I would do not.
2: Okay.
0: Or catch the young go for. Yes, some way that I make him. Oh, swam, mean, you know. Oh, some go can't send you with Nini with four, say, 3 days time over by the sale. My co can't send me a grad, I got two belter. It will hold a while over, say, I will see. Who's going one room, won't you?
1: Yes.
0: Gara fuwa ho.
1: Yes sir.
0: Na nyame ya no kure nyango po.
1: No kure mama.
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0: 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Bible say even. A home man, you ain't you.
1: Okay.
0: Name Fenny and Fatu.
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0: Wadinim. 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
2: Would you fool be, sir?
0: To we only say we are. We only say we are. Assembly war. Look, woman.
1: Yes, sir.
0: Manager Bonino.
1: Yeah.
0: Well,
2: Patron, you.
0: Or say, position in our medroom. 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Eh, Ferrisa make us say, may acquire construction.
2: Sure.
1: Yes, sir.
0: Gana vwa muti yeme.
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2: Abba Bonsama prophets. 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
0: 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I want to pick any a quarry. Everyone will want one. But you're one of the cars, I said, yes, you.
2: Wow.
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2: Wow.
0: Yeah, I'm an asumano. 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
2: Patu.
0: Or Dan, who are Oko. 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
1: Yes.
0: Into what can we? Isaiah 3 years, and say, Yango Ponsi Dan. 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
0: Catch them said this week, you obey. 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
1: Sarah, this is
0: Nyango Ponsi.
1: Shall fear someone,
0: shall fear someone.
1: Now be
0: Ubi,
1: now Unyang
0: Unyang.
1: And Ezekia done in any
0: show. Mate.
2: Patron Anio.
0: And just some yet yet yet yet yet yet yet yet yet yet yet yet yet yet yet yet yet yet yet yet yet yet yet yet yet yet yet yet yet yet yet yet by one man term, Papa will mount your sempa.
2: Oh, yeah, that yeah, Papa obey you as
0: well. Safe, Martin. Oh, what you mean? I touch you. Oh, we are in our bonnet. We are right there. We are young. Oh, I'm holding so I can. Every saying I go for
2: the
0: end. That's okay. We are now walk on. On us, we are go pong. Why are you go pong? Why are you go pong? What done in any other than Munti and Sama or Catrina?
1: Ena Hezekiah dani neni chile ofesu.
0: Dani neni chile ofesu.
1: No bwe rade mpaese.
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0: O sun kesie.
1: Ena rade asemba ezi anchen se. 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Mate on Pibo, Mehuno Nisu, she made him fear dunum, but torn nasso.
0: Won't come shinning the Osha Oko. For ya, then
2: Oko, baby.
0: And is a young upon one fa Sabby. And need the any credit, I'm my Zan and cost many Papu Fukushi, actually, and a wanya, and I Zan Sunan Babina. Oh, Patron Kaiser on your trophy.
1: Papa
2: straight,
0: say you're shinning your man.
1: No
0: crazy. You better share your pain. And can I bring your medium com chaperon? Sabre and pepper, and then means why a day. Apa, and say, I'm morning and I a day. And you, what pay more can? Patriotia,
1: yes,
0: and Timra, Apostle could you suffer? Okasa, me pano, or a medopa, or na medono, minam new senti, and a yeseno. You are not on a first born. And to Okasa, Samono, I'm morning and answer a day. I'm sorry. And you have a friend of the house, or the knock or two. A man in Hunu and water, say, Friend, okay, obey me. If you have free honor, I dear my intimini sofu, and I dear me intimini henny, and all time for the better to work cremu,
2: a manamana,
0: or the better to work cremu, a manamana. Now, my answer, okay, obey me.
1: Wow, Wakasa.
2: By a boy and some man will pay.
0: Auntie, what's in the family or dobba? Nance was soon if it. Why are you then?
2: What's soon if it?
0: What's soon if it?
2: Wow.
0: I feel better, Bribino. Or the peasant one, Cassa. What can I say? Any man soon, Diana. Ebi a muni ho.
2: Papa, you will have
1: her.
0: Eh? Yan sing in an yak. Amen.
1: Amen.
0: You may say, Nay, I try to win in an. Bible say, I try my answer for two. Only pep green as I do our chain for two. We are also our chain, who chain for two. And what time for way and a bay a day.
2: Be you.
0: We mean you hoes with back why I am fat to whom. Once I'm a gazette, Menko, Bem the back why a day. I am fat to whom, Eddie and Mamma. Amen.
1: Amen.
0: Ti awade nyankopon so no obi nche na yeye. 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
1: Yes.
0: So your man penny. Na se obi bo na ho safo hene se. Me na me kan ye na oba ya. Na me na man kan. But you say nipa no. So o man penny woni mo. And so son of so our life will back cry.
1: Yes, sir.
2: Okay.
0: Anna, don't try to be hypocrite. Pay me. See ni pan in him.
1: Yes, sir.
2: Wow.
0: Oh no, Ferret. Sir, or castle be a wish or no. Also, man, Ferret sounds like I say. And you're no
1: one. Yes, sir.
0: Speak,
1: sir.
0: Yes.
1: Speak, sir.
0: Because I want a man in your
1: so
0: I know slow and so men slow. No, or no, Ferrewa, one soon, that's all Ferreno. I don't know. Sagan, man, penny Timenka.
2: Oh, as some be said new.
0: So this one slow, I want some men slow. Or no, Ferrewa,
2: no,
0: so many a day, man, Ferreno.
1: Yes, sir.
0: Man, you're not you.
2: Wow. Wow.
0: Yanko boy any gunfu.
1: Papa no cray.
2: Okay. Abusu ya time with Captain Jesus, yes. Prophet Isaac Ufusu Hinijima, and Augusu Edichorona to Wasano. Abra Wofia, I was saying a goo, you know.
0: Nasagana man peninponia. Now, when I mean to mean Kano Granger.
2: Oh, yeah, Papa.
0: Yay.
1: Streets.
0: I make a sheep.
1: Amen.
0: Me and Yangupon, me dino. Men from my ye more be. Na menu mo nyam so menini panye den enche
1: yes sir
2: wow
0: morning
2: pacho debi o papa
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2: okay
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0: mama na ye maye 1 year wa
1: pacho
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1: 366
0: ah my mom's every school got
1: papa papa
0: I make a see papa
1: amen
0: pa jo uti e me
2: odi fo e ti o power arm
1: yes sir
0: any pa hasa and you see no
1: yes
0: sir so I saw them hakura na penisa obia nche 100 gana 100 gana 100 gana
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1: yes sir
0: sidi oha
1: yes sir
0: sidi oha inipa 365
1: great
0: obia nche 100 gana 100 gana 100 gana
1: speaks
0: yes and sana nunsia abo
1: yes
0: amen
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1: yes sir
0: he no atro ho
2: that's right
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0: edward kwame amuako Mame, or the 102 Ghana.
1: God bless you, sir.
0: Foster, Owusu. Mame, ama. Or the 100 Ghana, Abesisia.
1: God bless you.
0: Nene, tete kujo, tosumi ensa.
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0: 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Or hengasiu.
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0: 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Pet nene, arospeti asemon.
2: Wow.
0: Amen.
1: Yes, amen.
0: What so we any answer for? Go back to we asin. Nana Giamano. What Giamano?
2: Why any?
0: Oh, you are here. Amen.
1: Amen.
0: A foot one abomo. Nana Giamano.
2: Okay.
0: Or say a foreign my bon was true. Bears a prophet may be, sir. Or the 111 Ghana.
1: God bless you.
0: On one gas and a communion or toss me and sir. Wine, wine, wine.
2: Okay.
0: Detect.
1: Okay.
0: Or the Naforian also. Wine,
1: one, one. God bless you, Nene. Thank you so much.
0: Yes.
1: Thank you.
0: I wish you had been sweat here for two.
2: Oh,
0: sir, me new handed Nedia. Then so sare donko edina ebemwa
1: okay
0: sare donko kaleji
2: okay
0: osimi kura 10 Ghana
1: god bless you
0: juro skofia gbeko osimi kura 11 Ghana
1: god bless you
0: wonim
2: achoda bi o
0: edward akwete
1: god okay. Bless you mama
0: and also the 100 Ghana cities
1: god bless you
0: anafe mama no mne dom a omo asore dem ha ah mama for some no come to dwe
2: wow
0: na ko ba mama me na mama ba no mama
1: right.
0: Ba no mama
1: wow
0: amen no wenya ayaresane ojie
1: amen
0: amen
1: ayeno kre
0: eh Michael alabila
2: amen okay
0: o se me ka ho or the 100 Ghana.
1: God bless you.
0: Grace after the 31 Ghana back.
1: God bless you.
0: Sorry, my mia is last the 30 Ghana back.
1: God bless you.
0: UK.
2: Okay.
0: Akosua mankwa.
2: Hey, mama.
0: Hey.
2: Wow.
0: Erawi.
1: Amen.
3: Amen.
0: Or the 149.19.
1: God bless you, madam.
0: Aye.
2: God bless.
0: Akosua di aba. Leticia Lohi. Or the 20 Ghana ba.
1: God bless you.
0: Comfort to Hene.
2: Okay.
0: Or the 20 Ghana ba.
1: God bless you.
0: Agnes Odura Santi.
2: Okay.
0: Hey, mami we.
1: Ani
0: o. Or the James Uwo. Jokwa, I'm full.
3: Amen.
0: Oh, the gem is so papa, na na dance the every pa, my mamma, or to me from a man at the actual.
1: Papa for Frass, I'm a count.
0: And Yagro,
2: and Yagro.
1: Wow.
0: Now, Fadia Chiena was so a man for sword, one more bammy, one in Swiss and Tona day. Emmanuel Tay or Sabute.
2: Okay.
0: Or say Hemda Gana, papa. Any part 365 on the Meme Camp.
1: That is great. God bless you, sir.
0: Ghana for
2: Papa.
0: Muye ni pam pim pim pim pim pim na mutiye me. Pim pim pim pim pim. Abraniya sim ni part 365.
2: Wow.
0: Charity jemfu wa eni.
2: Okay.
0: Ose me de 20 Ghana ba.
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0: Mammy, 101 Ghana.
1: God bless you, Israel. Madam.
0: Ebusian?
2: Papa?
1: Thank you.
0: Obi biara wabo utrim.
2: Okay.
0: Na, obo wansano sa, bachome monsano.
1: God bless you, sir.
0: Adia chia, utumi kwaye.
2: Okay.
0: Etime radim uno se, wan register nipa 365.
1: Yes, sir.
3: Amen.
0: Adia chia. Amen.
1: Amen.
0: You understand why you're the 101 Ghanese.
1: God bless you.
0: Stephen Amagro called the 10 Ghanese.
1: God bless you.
0: Emmanuel Kofi Anavis say, I ready. We are saying that we now open part 365. We ain't in a 100 Ghanese cities.
1: Amen.
0: I ready. Remember to do.
1: Hallelujah.
0: Wabona Faria announced what you are back.
1: That's it.
0: Messi, your friend is saying, Emmanuel. Kofi Avise Anna.
1: Okay,
0: Anna.
1: Right.
0: Mercy Asante.
2: Okay.
0: Was it Papa Mana and our can?
1: Oh.
0: Meme Kaho.
1: Wow.
0: 100 Ghana cities.
1: God bless you. Epacho
0: Odiaba. Hannah said, once 20 Ghana in any kind.
1: God bless you.
0: Benford, he brought a testin and saying,
1: okay.
0: My home family.
1: Oh.
0: The Radiwa winning.
1: Oh.
0: Men come.
1: Oh.
0: Then she made 50 Ghana a decay.
1: Why,
0: Ophiria Quebrella, she made 11 Ghana a
1: bless you.
0: Wisdom in Chuaqua, a din de mine, and Nuchaqua. Dog, what did you need that?
2: Papa, what are my debut?
0: Wisdom, Nuchaqua, I, Nuchaqua,
2: okay,
0: Nuchaqua, N U T S U A. K O R Nuchako.
2: Okay.
0: Nuchako.
2: Wow.
0: I
2: Radishram.
0: Okay. Yeah.
2: Radishram.
0: N U T S U A K O R.
2: Wow.
0: Or the 50 Ghana.
1: Okay,
0: ba.
1: Right. Okay.
0: Right. Wisdom Edem Tamakro, the 30 Ghana abba.
1: Anna
0: Abojo, the 20 Ghana abba.
1: God bless you.
0: Kwaku Jamra, the 21 Ghana abba.
1: God bless you.
0: Betadak, we champion, the 51 Ghana abba.
1: God bless you.
0: Henry Kwabunadon, the 20 Ghana abba.
1: God bless you.
0: Emmanuel Tate, the 50 Ghana abba.
1: God bless you.
0: Comfort of Abia, the 10 Ghana abba.
1: God bless you.
0: Also, me a wound to my name, so. Then so radim simo busa die wenkwa die meye bi
2: wow
0: abi bakwe
2: okay
0: mama mama
1: yes sir
0: on the 101 Ghana abba
1: bless you
0: John kwasi dey at the 50 Ghana at the kain abba
1: bless you
0: Ghana for ye shejume die na 7 o'clock
2: anopeya
0: obetia dance die nyame nwuma ne nyame nyakopon eye
2: wow
0: and other sani biara wakwanya se ufa in Suono, a showers of blessing. Never change, I'm going anymore.
2: I shall
0: make a sorry one was so, and all the abacus of 6 o'clock and then you
2: ring.
0: Now we ain't in a year you're deep for, or shaman for, or shaman for, now on an ocea 1 and 1. Now you're a quench room. And now, or somewhere already on the TV, you know. As such, I see 7 o'clock.
2: Wow.
0: Ready, obey a lady, cry, a cry FM. Or on over fun at 9 o'clock. In Timpacho, moment any more radio, no.
2: Wow.
0: Daniel Hodosika, or the 11 cities are back.
1: Bless you.
0: Gladys Men with the 10 cities are back.
1: Bless you.
0: Guess Senna Akaho, or the 101 Ghana cities.
1: Bless you.
0: Arade mede me ho akahombi.
1: Bless you.
0: Karim Abu.
2: Okay.
0: Or the 21.
1: Bless you.
0: Abraham Ampa. Or the 30.
1: Bless you.
0: Dr. Amuzu.
2: Ya medi ifo.
0: Me pacho Sunday TV o radio. Ekobo 6:30 nyina no mo from me. Why?
2: Bachi.
0: Samuel Labi. Or the 20 Ghana Abba. Charles Ohime Jumo. Or the 21 Ghana Abba.
1: Bless you.
0: Chalisa Bam. Or the 15 Ghana Abba.
1: Bless you,
0: Samuel Mwatin Oti. Or the 20 Ghana Abba.
1: Bless you.
0: Abba Edua. Or the 21 Ghana Abba.
1: Bless you.
0: 055-788-2425. So you're Ghana back. And I'm poor, a foreigner, and we're better than Ghana.
2: Okay.
0: Nani eka say, what tin out ya see and gwa dear. Aduma eka say, a ya wa.
1: Yes, sir.
0: Nadia orcasa non sono. A yen yangu pong or boss when yas aseno, and an orcasa for prophet
1: in him. Yes, sir.
0: And an orcasa for prophet in him. And do ya, what yamo pemun angasa?
1: Yes.
0: Na obeshewa nemo.
1: Amen.
0: Ever in the part 365 in America.
1: Wow.
0: Ruth Amu Akoshi de Tengana Abbas. George. A Georgie. A brandy ye messing contractor can see it. But in the walk up for real war. And Koko, Sir Abusumin Nai.
2: Wow.
0: Or the age, Mama Captain Jesus.
1: Nice.
0: That's why I said when you're so catching. Mama, for real, I will be answer. Or the 51 Ghana Abba.
1: Bless you, sir.
0: Set your son to the 51 Ghana Abba.
1: God bless you.
0: Emra Abba had more abandoned but Ram and Bekana.
2: Okay.
0: Obam Pibo, Ba, or Shanela Cos, what he had to know, what intense, sir. Obam Pibo, Dean. Obam Pibo, Dean.
2: Wow.
0: Or if you are a human or see, will be a fan of what they may be. Na, Papa be the way, Papa be the way. But why have a pair of Abbotanam and him? Oh, yeah, dear, be me here. Ah, and I 7,500.
1: Wow.
0: Okay,
1: wow. Wow.
0: I good. Wow. I'm. Well, last week, now, okay. The situation is, say. Oh, Papa, let me find your cream.
1: Find
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1: Yeah.
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3: Doctor say.
0: And now you are not the buyer.
3: Don't pay no. Awe. Intine ma affecting me nanti no. Afi asthma. Me are asthma for 39 years. Tembia a bar. My friends say me feed you any.
0: Ma wanenge.
3: Me feed you any.
0: Say yesu.
3: Obi are asthma. Obi oko a friends say. A hospital, a bar we had a year used mine.
0: Oh,
3: for 39 years.
0: 39 years.
3: For 39 years.
0: For when you happy?
3: Who are drawing a union? I go now. The captain bar, Kofobia, no. Oh, Baba, be a Bible, no, Hano. Name your heart. It's a young Bible. The following week, no, be a.
0: Culture
3: Center, Diana. Your friends said that day, to name your internet that day, no come share ye DSM and in San Juan or Kaibu.
0: And your son, I'm a war. Osini 3 Obatun, come share some ye DSM and a prophet Isaac of Fusion, S. Sunny. Hey.
3: O frame yana bisam say daddy ne hamia na.
0: Na how?
3: Adam say asthma for 39 years mean to mean that.
0: O na na ju.
3: 39 years na mean to mean that.
4: Yes.
3: I no say memra metin na say o ya kunja to one mu. I no so mo ma no kwankire
1: ayi. This is Plan B. 104.5.
3: Mama pay me no. 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I no so ma nsio. Woman in Sioux and Obi. Also, if you go, my nona mino, if you go, my nona mino, at the Cassiaca crown or swing fanco room and immunity. 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Intimity, why, and baby Sam say, Yana. 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Inti, and come see anywhere, don't go so costing in Anna. I say, a buff, I may go, and I'm a carbontin, and make coffee better, Nancy. Yepa. 104.5. That is me dies. Wow. Wow. Wow. Wow. Wow. Wow. Wow. Wow. Wow. Wow. Wow.
0: Hallelujah.
4: Amen.
0: 39 years.
4: Hey,
0: on your view of it, me are tuning, just say me and son.
4: Nebby
0: Yamia Sanyare.
3: Amen.
1: This is Plan B.
0: 104.5. Sa. Me patcho. Na dance you over for you and as a woman. Yay.
4: My brother do.
0: Opani.
3: Aba.
0: 39 years.
3: 39 years.
4: Hey,
0: and fear be a sankro. Papa,
3: yes,
0: I in Kenya Mia.
3: The Yamia,
0: one home, Mopo.
4: Amen.
0: Say, I will
1: be FM.
0: Say, I want Anna. Say, I will kuno.
4: Yes,
0: say, I will yere. Yare bonne pray what we ask about on the asthma. And then, Major Namanaso, so radia qua.
4: Amen.
0: Nipa, papa, for you on an assi.
4: Yes,
3: amen.
0: Ombejina ha mayenyina nyenyina nesika wayansem.
3: Amen.
0: Na enso omunyina ho ma obipiera wo dem ha.
3: Amen.
0: Ade boni piera.
3: Amen.
0: Enfie bia sankno.
3: Amen.
0: Matina besa dan supono ho. Ano kwa de 30 years. Enfie bia sankno.
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0: Or for my name, sister, I hope for you to come on. When one son at tea and come with the other, mammy, it is saying
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3: A chamber for your soccer free hands.
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0: Now, Captain Jesus, when a chill.
3: A gentleman and mammy, a tea radio. And I yet in and can't see your call, Malam Bion. Now, I make a chance and call to Captain Thelma, dear, and Kay Uncle.
0: Oh, my dear, who call Malam.
3: If sir, and so on, so I be a good man. Yeah, your friend rushes.
0: Okay.
3: It is a mitty penalty if you feel soon if you moja.
0: If you feel soon, moja.
3: Pachan, it's not mamma de Macorno.
0: Wow. Not one.
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3: No man, no, I'm not for that. I'm more trimming moja, no me, or mostly uncle just can. Here, call. A be uncle see a gamay.
0: Sir?
3: Pachan.
0: Wow. Now, who is he saying?
3: I am 11 years.
0: 11 years. Now, where are they who are doing? And I say, oh, my child's skin, I can't know how much I'll scan here. Where are they who are?
3: I am going to catch them.
0: I'm going to catch them.
3: Pachan.
0: Sir? Oh. And to much in China, I hear you.
3: Pachan.
0: Now, I'm going to ask for you.
3: You're going to call my lamb. It is the phone. And I'm going to call my crumb cry.
0: Sir?
3: Pachan.
0: Hey.
3: Yako togu kura ne san san yichibai.
0: Sa?
3: Pachan.
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3: Pachan.
0: 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Oh. 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
3: Pachan. 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
0: Ana wono uwe yes ana dena si. BBC ana ana se.
3: Pachan BBC ye.
0: BBC.
3: Pachan.
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3: Pachan.
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3: Pachan.
0: BBC.
3: Pachan.
0: BBC.
3: And I don't enter an agent, make a diamond to Timmy Humpo. Now my make a to one or shame. Means me who in a palm, which I see me on. And I met Dias, I did him punk a western cram and solely, my mammy putting yan and me say, and no deal for bitch ya won't me are in Timembra. Now me shattered in a me by.
0: Wow! And Casabria,
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0: Thank you. I can't know, mammy, and I've been your name.
3: I tried.
0: Wow! I won't mean that.
3: I told her, I met it to my son, I think so. Let me win here, hear me. No, mammy, so to one knows, now for them be sons and my den, I'm so for them, so soon, me, I may be some mammy, put them saying, Suka.
0: Oh, da, no, mammy, would it to one of mammy so?
3: No, I saw it, no, sham no soon. 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
0: Oh, as a mamma make an honor.
3: A child.
0: Oh. No bana saya now feel the same.
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2: yi. This is Plan B.
3: Momo ni so mo abe bom.
0: Momo.
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0: Wow. 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
3: And I'm a catcher gun a fool.
0: Wow. And see who's to sell deep for Jima or your wine?
3: Oh, and Yanko Pong. Oh, both of my Yanko Pongs. I was a one or so.
0: Sir?
3: Pachan.
0: 11 years. Who's away 11 years?
3: Pachan.
0: And I are no sign now, so staying.
3: 10 years.
0: 10 years. In Fiedu.
3: Chan.
0: Yarena 10 years.
3: Pachan. 10 years in Pong Papa and I catch them besides me. Me won't fiend in Port.
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3: I'm going to say more 10 years. Now, I'll show me way of insurance. And I say, me are 10 years here. Me call it, me do 11 years. Now, I'm saying, eh, da, sir. And I'm saying, Nam Cassida, Nam Rushes here ever call no see I. Intim Rushes here, a dim fiend, I'm Cassile or Cass into 10 years.
0: Who be sir? No, no, I don't say Rushes Naya 10 years. Oh, until you ban the side, I didn't know a kind of who I hope I pass away now for listening.
3: And I know I didn't know what go on me.
0: Oh, son away. 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
3: na mami ya kachansi nti anonso onjai
0: 104.5. 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
2: 104.5
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Then also air sign air to us of his abriya copem say do me a no ebbo. 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Captain Jesus prayer house, I just

our radio ni TV ni so a Robertson as a counseling one on one e di ama adasa nyina e wa Shama government school afen so e wi anwumre mu e ko nyina so e yo som chechire nche a e rade e fa na basa so ahotri konua biara firi nyame ma so

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time with Captain Jesus. Who made the BIR side you made you know? 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Shannon Susa, Dr. Amuzu, any dean, I may just wear Brenna Mahoqua and Mammy did you made you and what you are, man? Radio Casso.

0: Nasina sia yan so mo so mpa enen so ma oninje na so tu anamon na oni odi fo mediation 1-on-1 e wa Shama government school na obi nshira ye ti adanse ngonwa so we mra ye ba ne aka nyina so ye be chirim
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1: and nine yari no de buy eh
2: don't pay no awe intine ma effect me 90 no afi asthma me yare asthma for 39 years
3: 104.5
2: can be a bar my friends am feed you ni
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2: feed you ni
1: say yesu
2: do obi yare asthma be ko eh friends eh ya hospital e ba we here dey use my
1: oh
2: for 39 years
1: 39 years.
2: For 39 years.
1: For
2: one year, baby. Who are drawing a union? Now, that captain Bab, Kofobia, no. Or Babe, be a Bible, I know, Hano. Name your. Into your empire,
3: boy.
2: Following me,
3: be
2: a
1: culture center.
2: Culture center, Dianano. Your friends said that day, so name your. Internet that day no come share ye DSM any strength one or kai good.
1: Anya Sarama wo Osini 3 or the two come share sem ye DSM and a prophet is a confusion S Sunny
3: Plan B F
2: into O friend Yano Bisan say daddy ne hamiana.
1: Then how
2: and then we say asthma for 39 years mean to mean that
1: oh no na you
2: 39 years mean to mean that
0: wish
2: I know say memra metrin say o ya kun ya to onu I know say mo ma no kwanchre ayi ni bi o no ma no ewo o ma me ba menu o fie gum na memini o fie gum na memini sa e ka si akakra no di ma me I know say ma ni nsio o ma ni nsio to na obue onso afie gum anu na minu afie gum anu na minu
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2: One zero five. Just a Omba be ko. Say me banam be dia dancing. 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
1: Me collapse. 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
2: Cut off. 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
1: 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I did me go pay or 37. Now I have done. A wounded and quite awesome. Now doctors didn't put me any that's wrong. Now me come said you are more kind. He says me bank when we put any idea me to me an anti. Just say me cut off. 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I say, Esro. Twatwa so sa, and tell me the man who she, very 2 days, 3 days, and son, I may sign Abba. 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
1: Auntie, yeah, Papa, the year program, no, I'm almost saying, I've got 2 weeks almost, I'm buying. 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
0: This is plan B.
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1: Ohuna.
2: Oh, no, no.
1: Mr. Amuwa, who had that day and son as I said, no buy.
2: Mount Sasso Costa.
1: Mount Sasso. 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
0: Wow.
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2: Who tis a belu?
0: Wow.
2: Who to sub Bellu?
0: Wow.
2: Who to sub Bellu? Hey, also for your Osimina Minio. Mina Minio. Let me patch you.
0: So far, do.
2: And you won.
0: Eh, who?
2: I was being young.
0: And
2: you won.
0: And one won.
2: The patch of Comchini and Yamiamano. I have a sad match.
1: Amen.
2: So she and the Jap was here. Or Casama, because I knew I knew so no one knew. Emra o tu ana mono na nya me de tumi na hweme nsem se se sa kana entu sa sunsun ni finish
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1: amen
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2: amen
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2: amen
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2: ka say
0: hey
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0: Sia Adansia Etiase. Na Mr. Dan Anna Yedi Adansi we atum. Na Abusia Unim Eja Couch in Jesus Prayer House. 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
0: 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Aye, at my young Magana Vassari, no matter. A rather best son of one union. And he also can come home, and my radden, I shall radi, Udin, and your young one moon or so. Send ye a bear, answer no deal for international. They are both to be at the Ama Asafui. Send a bea brebiera, radio ni tie, TV ni hweni adeno. A canoe should be a udifo como beneha. Because ni rade di ni yeno. Ye and also ye sponsor. Udifo de bea dianoca. Say Enko Basi Yakofa, a company fufrobi, advert be near this woman, a sponsor time with Captain Jesus. Oh, I will say, ya breaking a crania de advert be chum. Oh, no. About a sign, I just say, I summon a senior chrono. 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Why, I say, I call a fufra, why, yanni cook will be at the entertainer. Why, lem, man, I want you goon, who's a
2: one
0: day? And it's a young creature, name will be a. And it's no D for a rade afano so at the momo numbers, number say. Yam fam muan yam ye jume, na a rade so say, and you yam. And no, who I don't see the end, I bribia utienesa, and tell no pay, boura mubia. 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
3: me bom
0: in some hour, oh, quaho, me bom in some hour, and you are the idea of my war. Mami Lizzy, you bet you won't come on a road. I was some in the muy. Nemono, a gin, I was some as soon as 2 Ghana for 1 minute. Now for your more and one come, dear muy.
3: Your dog, me
0: that's right.
3: And don't see the American catcher at year
1: 104.5.
3: Say, yeah, now say, you are ha, yet he had not ye di. Odi for Prophet Isaac of Osunhini Jima Hua dance ya.
0: Okay.
3: Debi I am it I can say. Enye Bosremuka.
0: Okay.
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0: na ko so okay wow na de na doctor se den.
3: Na the doctor who ye diabetes.
0: Okay.
1: 104.5.
0: Okay. Wow. Now if I see for how many years? How many months?
3: Doc, na eche kakra me how many abeye 8 years.
0: 8 years.
3: And son I'm the who prophet.
0: I someone beside say na I drew you for any Gilead. Who not drew you for any?
3: Oh, doc, my ye bea. Me ye bea. They met me, I ye bea, nam ye.
0: Okay.
3: So, dear, daddy, that black one, best ye, not a daddy.
0: Coco read about
2: it. And that baby at 4.5.
0: Now, when they try to cry more, be home, prophets.
3: Oh, doc, Pacho, Papa Name Shen War. Royal TV.
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0: wow Ha, just a assembly to and I would just a quiet fast a free lie no mono a boon to the woody for us one. Oh my goodness. Abusia and Komoya, Ugusu Etieno, Yenuaba, Mammy Lizzie, and Yagusu Edi, Nadansi Hong Komo. Adansi was one of your boy who were the chair warno. And ye goose with the home common. Na it medica castro said, Yeah, no more, ye do de for Jimachino. And yes, eh, be a fitty, a baby, and a baby, a chili. Yes, we are tears any a woot ye ye who is any a woon ye are. And yes, we say, eh, now say, a banner sign any a near to her a ye day. Ye dear Hobart Domi, and ye rade, I ye am my yerno, a routine, a baby, I ye so yenda, and ye goose who elbow the guru at the chill. Na mammy is the ever high, ye goose with dim como. De be had a uti. Mammy Lizidin, Unim Nabacosum, Unim Nasum, and the Adinianano. What the menin air sound by the Gurum ye? No momono, would ye see uncommon ye cacra? Aye, na ye and the Yanina medi for ye murum. Mammy Lizzy, I dance the end of the minimum set a woman champion be. Cacra Ben, I'll be catching ye and we are no voter for because, yes, Odifo ne are no can. Says a Unian Mamuna Panaco say at a swing here. 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
0: this is plan B
3: gana na amane
0: okay
3: say ese ne fata say me kra o bompo na me say apa ni pa no isa say me ya na ni pa dwene no because yem frame me say me yo dey phone say o na ni pa dwene no e kasa kasa chere me sa na me so make it can be
0: yeah
3: aha Nanya me before they are to Ghana for enemy.
0: No cre.
3: Come back as well, I was saying, cow bought thousands, cra.
0: Nipa 1,500.
3: Oh. And so, na Papa, they all can't really
0: tell the directions. So.
3: Nay, or the directions, so. Nipa 365.
0: Okay.
3: Now, Doc, o pain or as you're saying, I'm to sell cashier, mammy.
0: What's it?
3: Openo.
0: I just openo. I just why are there?
3: Oh, okay, okay. Ena babao.
0: That's bibri.
3: Bibri, okay. So ni na unsa time with Captain Jesus? Am I as any man now?
0: Yeah.
3: Languages. Sorry, much trust ye. Papa,
0: hallelujah.
3: Papa, na nyaybe.
0: Mhm. Have been a yadan.
3: Free
0: okay.
3: E was say me timi e ko ho da bia na me konsoa. Minya bibisia.
0: Enti
3: say was say da bia me ko to na minya bibisia dia.
0: Okay.
3: Na was say me yama fam dia say begina.
0: Amen.
3: Em say oh high schools, system of education.
0: Okay.
3: E dan na e si ho anipa kom no.
0: Mhm.
3: Enya dia anipa no e sori okọ ho keke. Say me dem ko ji adisun an ma san ko fie.
0: There be.
3: Because teacher be trewa dia. Eduane bi be ko so.
0: Okay.
3: Stationary ni ne mabi ya ohia bekoso nti ewo se sika kasa
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0: hallelujah
3: nti say odifo a catch rate and said 365.
0: Okay.
3: Even to 366. 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
0: Okay.
5: It's here yeah bra pen in a bra bia da I think o bo ni na dance here no.
0: Okay.
5: Around 3 ho.
0: Aye.
5: Na na dance here near me there. Same say so e miss no say.
0: Adwuma se mu akwatre. Ono na ne yire yare na ne baso san yare asma no.
5: Aye. 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Mami Lizzy Crown so a dance here. O boy. Mami Lizzy so ti mo so ko school no no be party sin apa.
0: I know a
5: dey. Hey, o ye student.
0: Papa.
5: I just say kono kra me ya man. Say me o ba me friend me mami e ba Freddy to jam me friend o mami. Paulo.
0: Oh, okay.
5: Hey, so wow. My chakra. I don't need na hey, as recent.
0: Hallelujah.
5: Na mami Lizzy can na na dance die. 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
0: Okay.
5: Se ajin kan bia menya. 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
0: Hey.
5: Oh my God.

0: Amanfo a etie time with Captain Jesus.
1: That's right.
0: Na me difo ato nsa frɛ yi o. Sɛ yɛmra Ashiaman Government School ni mehia no.
1: Ampa.
0: Yesrɛ. Todo a etie announcement ya na sɛ nkae boy. Na fine wo ye hu bia yɛmra o doc.
1: Okay.
0: Na nsa in Facebook em sɛ abaiwa 30 something years bi wawu.
1: Okay.
0: Yes, you are a fashion or a designer.
1: Okay.
0: Now, doc, what should share program on anymore? I just say, I'm so week now, and the following week no. What should share? Just say, call all over. Say next week, and I say we or the Sanusi. Yes, if I got the name right.
1: Okay.
0: I just say, or boa boa, and who are yes our program? Ed Beriem. Say next week or be yes our day. Doc, I'm tono. We're free. Mo prekope.
1: Oh my goodness.
0: Or die. One sorry. 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
1: oh my goodness
0: I just say bia e bibi a otwo ho enye yi na

0: goodness.
1: Yate, waiting for thy gracious word.
0: Wow.
1: Longing for thy voice that sharing.
0: Hallelujah.
1: Master, let it now behave.
0: Wow.
1: Papa, Uma, and you my yet to know.
0: Yeah, that's it. So, and would you see no mommy? I'm gonna put a crutch in you and a pot of one of him first because you know, I before and your much of and I feel so you know, crop of one and crap for your much of a dear. I put a crama and you almost want more so on a young coin.
1: Talk to all our fellow believers.
0: Okay.
1: I would again emphasize on the need for us to respond to the prophet's invitation.
0: Okay.
1: For all of us to come to Ashiaman Government School.
0: That's right.
1: As many as are listening to us and are followers of Prophet Isaac Fosu Inejima knows that he's always on our TV and radio every morning, every day in the week.
0: Wow.
1: And we listen to him. Some of us support him. But, Doc, I would again advise, encourage as many as can to meet the prophet of God here. Whatever it is you are going through, especially if you are listening to this program for the first time and you find yourself in a certain situation that you know you cannot deliver yourself. If some of us listen to our mother's testimony, and most of the testimonies that we listen to, people find themselves bound with diseases, find themselves in some kind of captivity.
0: Hallelujah.
1: People find themselves in poverty, very terrible situations, and they try to look for solutions. They go everywhere they can, but nothing seems to work.
0: Wow.
1: But I can say of a truth,
0: that's right,
1: that you are yet to try another place.
0: Hallelujah.
1: A place that God himself has set aside.
0: Amen.
1: For the deliverance of his children.
0: Amen.
1: For the prosperity of his people.
0: Amen.
1: And he has called and anointed his son,
0: oh my goodness,
1: Prophet Isaac Fosu Inejima, to be able to do that.
0: Wow.
1: Yes, obviously there are many men of God on this planet Earth.
0: Okay.
1: But there are some that are different. And I am recommending one to you, the man whose name I just mentioned.
0: Wow.
1: If you are listening to us, please meet this prophet of God at Ashiaman Government School.
0: Wow.
1: Today is the last day that he will be here this week.
0: That's right.
1: He will come again, but let's not wait for that time, because we don't know tomorrow. And so, as much as we are listening to this,
0: let's
1: make it a point to see the prophet today.
0: Wow.
1: But for me, one of the important things is to support his ministry.
0: Hallelujah.
1: And we have been mentioning a number, and I'll mention that number again.
0: Okay.
1: Wherever you are, please pick that number, note it. For me, that number has been an altar on which I send my sacrifice. And every time I do that, I get some kind of blessing or reward or turnaround out of that.
0: Wow.
1: And I have never been the same ever since I started going onto that altar to offer my sacrifice.
0: Wow.
1: For me, my sacrifice has been money.
0: Hallelujah.
1: And I'm sure that is what you can also do.
0: That's right.
1: To support this ministry.
0: That's right.
1: If you are listening to us, please take your phone or take a paper and a pen and then write down this number.
0: Okay.
1: 055-788-2425. Now, whatever you send through this number, the name that will appear is Jeanette Ofosua Jima.
0: Okay.
1: Jeanette Ofosua Jima.
0: That's
1: that is the name that will appear.
0: Okay.
1: Our leader, our founder, is a prophet of God.
0: That's right.
1: And so he works a lot with directions.
0: Mm.
1: And so this number is not like the other ministries that you hear or listen to, who puts their numbers out there and it's just like, just support me.
0: Hallelujah.
1: This one is based on directions. And so we have another number which we have, the prophet of God directions has named that number Thanksgiving offering number.
0: Hallelujah.
1: And we also have that.
0: Okay.
1: And many times a lot of people also use that number to say thank you to God. Wow. And I always say those celebrating birthdays, those who are having one celebration or the other, you can also thank God through this number.
0: Hallelujah.
1: And it is
0: 0599 829 829 2094 94 0599 0599 829 829 2092 0 94 94.
1: Now this number is also a very special number.
0: That's right.
1: Doc number way nenyuma da so no.
0: Mhm.
1: Ose mon

0: That's the reason. Mona, let's thank him.
1: Oh my God.
0: Wama yenya yefa. The Lord is the one that gives us our freedom.
1: That's right.
0: Deliverance and saves us from the hands of the evil one.
1: Wow.
0: And so as you thank God, know that it is a duty, but it is a way of letting the Lord know
1: Hallelujah.
0: That you appreciate what he has done.
1: Amen.
0: So please write these two numbers and use them.
1: Wow.
0: But most importantly, come and meet the prophet of God.
1: Amen.
0: Come and encounter this power.
1: That's right.
0: And you'll never be the same
1: again.
0: Oh,
1: my goodness.
0: God bless you all for your attention. Thank you.
1: Na no me na media no so saa na obi ekoka se woyere anase wo girlfriend ene obi betimi ako e obrofo mu ana because obrofo ne ba sa no se no aka ba ko bia fro tu se we dey tetedie no bi pa
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1: 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Captain Jesus, ye ni da o kwine.

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0: Isaac, over so hene Jima. 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
1: Ubiya kwenye ba ema upata radio. 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
1: 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Hun se yeben papa. Yes, sir, and And so, and what we didn't say, Sinibus, Papa, minimum.
3: Yeah.
1: Amen.
3: Amen.
1: Now, Dr. Muzun, so say, Mammy Lizzie, I had the eye of friend at that die.
0: Okay.
1: And also, Cassa,
0: witty.
1: And the dear mamma, the tone one, or the dada. And you got some mammy, Lizzie, I had the eye of friend at that die. Let us will be near that done if we kept in Jesus' prayer house.
0: Oh, okay.
1: Okay. 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
1: 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Or call a and someone no yam my no. Obedu and the bridge yam or castle with Janad you
3: fear.
1: Or Bible,
0: Papa?
1: Or castle with Janad you fear to say. Or Boshia Babafa. Aqua Bonnie. Hey! Let them go and come a matico cry a day.
0: No mukakra.
1: Amen.
0: Papa.
1: Yan qua panso de. Yeah, yeah, bro, yeah, John, I'm passing a CNN.
3: Oh, yes.
1: But of a gun and you know, I'm a cassa.
2: 104.5.
1: Moshe prophet, you man, some son. Obe who say, oh, my dear, quit.
3: I'm
0: Paul.
1: On cat. On fair one. Amen.
3: Amen.
1: Yeah, remember, boy, gun, a quack would do baby. I'm a monk, Mokena.
3: Amen.
1: Never a monk, Kena. Someone I be see home. Uncle Samuel Nancy,
0: okay.
1: Monsieur Nabisihon, or some monsieur Munya Wajum.
3: Amen.
1: Your mamma would three moon yam would defy say, Ye Bano, a hobo boy.
0: Okay.
1: Monka,
4: this is Plan B 104.5.
0: Wow.
1: And so, I don't be a genamage.
3: Amen.
1: I feel Ghana for. and a yes, and I'm a yes, and I'm a chitri way nine, and I'm a catcher way say, and I didn't know you say, and I'm a course spiritual rim. Madam Sivier, Mankan Ramo, Sadia and Yankupo Chikra,
0: and it
1: Mekramica said Nansu, Majay.
3: Oh,
1: and I'm a mamma, me and Maku to Judges chapter 7 verse 2 say. Ghana for betrom, Waka, so I'm on a
5: 104.5.
1: Young coupon, like I say, or my hour coming on a door so chain, said the Medi Crucia Bishop, my sir. Any and Kajuada, the and Kadi on Bay,
3: dear.
0: Wow,
1: amen.
3: Amen.
1: The catch will be a say in Cranche and Pibonia Basubo.
0: Okay,
1: no more femo.
3: Nay,
1: may you wait? May you wait? Me go soon, soon more. Me go away. Eh, eh, eh, eh, eh, eh, eh, eh, eh, eh, eh, eh, eh, eh, eh, eh, eh, eh, eh, eh, eh,
0: eh,
1: eh, eh, eh, eh, eh, eh, eh, eh, eh, eh, eh, eh, eh, eh, eh, eh, eh, eh, and you bow him da, nim na now fair, rabbit, dear Nadi, and
3: for yes, sir.
1: That's a no, our Bible man, I say, I him fears him.
3: Papa, our
1: Bible, mo.
3: Yes, sir.
1: Sa?
3: Bible,
1: well, mm. New Testament, and I say, Old Testament.
3: Papa, a New Testament,
1: New Testament,
3: and
5: Plan B FM,
1: New Testament.
3: Papa, but you say, Old, so a big woman,
1: say, Old, so a big woman. A New Testament.
3: A New Testament.
1: A New Testament. Ah, say yes, old and sweet woman.
3: Pacho.
1: Okay. Ain't he? So we can old and go in your book, Ben Abbey. We can old and
3: come if we sounds, they call
1: if we sounds, they call
3: to
1: Echo Proverbs.
3: Ecclesiastes.
1: Ecclesiastes.
3: Pacho, move on and come.
1: Sir, book me and son.
3: Yes, sir.
1: Say, baby.
5: 104.5.
1: Okay. And here, say, book me and son, I'll wear.
3: Yes, sir.
1: She baby, chapter 9, verse 13.
3: Yeah, yamidi for. And so, reason.
1: Hi. Baby, chapter 9, verse 13.
0: That's right.
3: Ew.
1: Book me and son.
0: I'm a 701.
1: Oh, boy, Sam, so, boy, Proverbs, now, boy, Ecclesiastes. To call you here, a move back on chapter 9, verse 13.
3: Oh, David Bahumi Mobo.
1: David Bahumi Mobo. David Bahumi Mobo. David Bahumi Mobo. David Bahumi
0: Mobo. This is Plan B.
1: And our friend. My man for the my bon toy him now. Our
3: friend.
0: Hallelujah.
1: No one or two and two Maguire.
3: Yes, sir.
1: No Dimrika.
3: Old Testament.
1: And me and your baby.
3: Papa made it just say. Hey.
1: Wow.
0: You the Bible professor.
3: And no day.
1: Hey, be an a man professor. Thank you.
0: Oh, okay.
3: Ah.
0: Wow.
1: Wow. Unya be fan away.
3: Papa Adaroma. Papa Mimobo.
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0: Plan B. So san yan sen. 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Na
1: e
0: so woman so.
1: Amen.
0: Amen.
1: Amen.
0: Amen.
1: Amen.
0: Amen.
1: Amen.
0: Amen.
1: Amen. 9:12.
0: 9:12. Yes, sir.
1: Ten mouth
0: 13. Yes, sir.
1: Ni pen nim ne bre.
0: Ne bre.
1: Te said ye fish sorry anopa. So o kwadwuma.
0: Mhm.
1: 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E ye adwuma.
0: Yes, sir.
1: Anoma betu. Se o kwaba.
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0: Yes sir.
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0: 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Na Osio Nyatar a sane
1: em a
0: da a fear iron for whom Bapu poor. Na mamma who are then for no more conton.
1: Or can't ni packet here a bena woman or can't ni packet here work with grassy
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1: Ni packet a cheaper or mining yana or more penny. 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
1: 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What was?
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1: But here the bear, like a
0: Papa, the bear, I can say.
1: In Shranka, when I no pay.
0: Amen.
1: Gan and Ibe beer, what you prophet you may machin. 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
0: Amen.
1: And a mayor so I've been fed you, my dear, be brain. The moon, yes, him.
4: Maybe
1: some bina, as some are na gana funya na meka chirema na meka chirema mze nyangu pong pimo no sabi na duma besrame
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3: Yo. One of us meets in life from the marine.
1: 365.
0: Yes, sir.
1: 365.
0: Yes, sir.
1: Munyina mu fabwa de sidio ha. Sidio.
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1: Sidio ha. 800 gan.
0: Yes, sir.
1: When you say me, Cassa Trinipa or Pippipipi, or Pippipipi, and I make Cassa Trio, and I may you munipa
0: 365.
1: Yes, sir. I
0: said,
1: General, that could be a war, a few. That could be a war, a few. It's a few mooning in a year, na marco, 365.
2: This is yes, Plan
1: sir.
2: B.
1: We can't do baby impossible. oni pa bi beti me na horo me nu anu na de ahwe o madwene se medu nyame botae ne ho
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1: 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Na me
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1: e wasase no so
0: yes sir
5: amen
1: mezo otie nyame ne
0: yes sir
1: e no obiae wasase no so
0: yes sir
5: amen
1: mama Genesis 26 from verse 1
0: Moses nguma edika e Genesis
1: tie na obiae ne se tie
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5: Amen.
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0: 055 788 788 24 24 25 25.
1: Abrantie bia wo fie ne.
0: Yes sir.
1: Baba wo biara wo fie ne.
0: Yes sir.
1: Ojuma ye ni biara wo fie ne.
0: Yes sir.
1: Ni pada sani biara wo tini we. So wo wo ka mu wo ko he a. Ni enyangupon nam prophet Isaac of Sujimasu. 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A radia hu sa atu plans. Because
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1: Do you try near much to train your mind? 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Mamma, can I?
0: Me Genesis chapter 26, verse 1. 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
0: Tna asase so ho.
1: Tna asase so ho ho.
0: Na medi wachi.
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0: Meshraw.
1: Meshraw.
0: If we say, one was so for, and I'm a dancer, seeing you now, be mammon.
5: Wow.
0: Na mama.
1: And Tama.
0: Tama.
1: And how do you
0: know? Where did Abraham no Ejina?
5: 104.
1: Amen.
0: Amen.
1: Amen.
0: Amen.
1: When him?
5: Papa debut.
1: Yan and Tambi da Homa Yajanum, Yananumni Adi. Name of the Abafanaso, Abani Asemun.
0: Asemun,
5: Asemun.
1: 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Amen.
0: Amen.
1: Adam be Pierre Wabushim.
5: Okay.
1: Adam be Pierre Wabushim.
0: Yes, sir.
1: On order Moko, and what training here, and a car near my name. So, over free, my just Adam for Fron, on Suyini per free, O here, and Kugu, and a Sanyaman. Amen.
0: Amen.
1: And the Patrosa Adam.
5: 4.5.
1: But your men, you.
0: Hallelujah.
1: Why?
0: Amen.
1: Ma, and ye, wa, menewo, ekas.
0: Yes, sir. Amen.
1: Praise God.
0: Hallelujah.
1: And your name is Jina Menasus Radia Kua.
5: Amen.
1: A radia shadia.
0: Oh, yes.
1: Direction Panamadem.
0: Panas.
1: They will make calm, say. Oh, o pepania ho mene kwan bia se se de wankas wo ho de tie bia wo de be mane wo momo number no so no
0: yes sir
1: eye adwempa eye papa na nyame ne ya papa fo e betena
0: yes sir
1: nyame ne ya papa fo ne betena
5: yes sir
0: amen
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0: kana me
1: amani
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1: First Peter chapter 4 verse 12.
5: This is plan B.
1: First Peter chapter 4 verse 12. 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
0: And so here at Christo and TFM.
1: Yes, sir.
0: Aso wo mu. Amane hunu gya aso wo mu.
1: So there some
0: man so wa here no.
1: Enye mu ade.
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0: e ho san bi wo wanim
2: amen
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1: oh yes
0: me wo sempa kenny
1: yes sir
2: hallelujah
0: e ho san bi wo wanim
1: yes sir
0: sa ho san wo wanim dia
1: yes sir
0: and your bible can wo Hebrews chapter 1 verse 9 say e ngo de besra wo nso no e ngo nso din be de ahosan
1: Hallelujah.
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1: Hebrew for Mama, etiba a conchiche moon or trick up him and crumb. Na
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0: ye puma ne prophet ji made be hye won sa no
2: that's right
0: aye puma etene
1: amen
0: ko
1: wo dot tene
0: ne
1: na uchire
0: emuyenti
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1: onyankopon ade ahosan
0: ode ahosan oye
1: asra wo
0: enje ne mejina me na so se urade akwa
1: amen
0: hallelujah se ahosan enwo
1: amen
0: it's a bible so one ne famu Into any word, the audio, who sign
1: and
0: or any word you were, Peter Hana.
1: Oh, yes, sir.
0: What the who sign me and Indian by a day,
1: Evicia,
0: and no sooner than Hebrews say, any of my men found who sang
1: more. Okay, sir.
0: And Chan for
1: first,
0: chapter 4, verse 12. Now,
1: yes, sir.
0: Obey who say, who do. 13, 14, hono. Can be beside it,
1: yes, sir.
0: And Janet, I was saying,
1: yes, sir.
0: I was saying,
1: said the Amoye Christo, yes, sir.
0: Mamma Hollabazi.
1: But your son named Mum said the Amoye Christo, a man who
0: knows of our phone.
1: Mamma, morning,
0: yea, morning. Inchy,
1: that's a way in a new young
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1: Now, Isaac, you do I in Yamishran?
0: Yes, sir.
1: Na muntien sohe.
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1: Oh. Okay.
0: Amen.
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0: Ashira no.
1: Enjoy ya no so otilo.
0: Oh.
1: Mun hwase mu esi ye.
0: Yes sir.
1: Wanya no bae. Wanya nantwikuo. Wanya sika nyina.
0: Yes sir.
1: Asambe no kwetwe bae.
0: Papa.
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2: Yes sir. 4.5.
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1: Ye.
3: Philistine for any bread.
1: A pamphlet for
3: any bread.
1: I'm papa for
3: any bread.
1: A town for
3: any bread.
1: Come yourself for
3: any bread.
1: Naself for a truth for
3: any bread.
1: Bible says, was self for a truth for.
0: Yes, sir.
1: Our young one sent before. Almost lost with you with three women.
0: Okay.
1: With three women.
0: Okay.
2: Wow.
1: Eh, on doit se dire.
2: Ou tri sui.
0: Eh,
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1: Psalm 69.
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1: Psalm 69. 3, 4, 5.
2: Wow.
1: Psalm 69. From verse 3, 4, 5. Et nyom. And you see Uncle?
0: Yes, sir. Psalm 69.
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0: my god ma sa to
1: wa wo wa time wa wo bi so so ti papa ya hotel be bre be bra
2: se ya
1: ojo so
2: this is plan be
1: bra be kai po
2: turn am yan
1: ye we do wa se
2: my time
1: me tired. A lot because I was already at the album because we have been here. I'm going to be impressive. Many of you have been impressive.
0: Oh,
2: Papa, I didn't wait to see what a new man, new man.
1: And we are so far.
2: What's it? Papa, we ban us, Miss Depana or Mimdiana.
1: I
2: oh,
1: my swim, my memory must see. Many point here, he may make him come at
2: my oh, my goodness.
1: We say, yeah, you need to be a challenge.
2: Oh,
1: now I'm a time, quano. No, I just saw the abandoned sign across.
2: At the goodness of Woody,
1: the only horns on a
2: 104.5. Oh, my goodness.
1: Oh, Dan, what?
2: Oh,
1: Winnim. It's all cry. Now, Sanka or Cratty, meaning would dim come
2: more. Oh,
1: and when he bounds on or throw, baby or cocoa do ya, but Winnim. Oh, Hannah, you are refi. I also was to die. Oh, Hannah says, soon say, ah, as I'm a conante. Bet yammy a yachrim.
2: Oh, Jesus.
1: Amen.
2: Amen.
1: Enti wo poprano. Enso.
2: Enfa.
1: Results no.
2: Akwe ku guhiri abahiri.
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1: 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Obi obi enu nti ya besifi ama no. Why at times a thousand?
2: Enso enfa.
1: 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Enso Yesu kwansa wo no.
2: Oh.
1: Waye ye pa de.
2: Oh.
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2: Jesus
1: make us say me hu wo tema heya I was na gu me piepie hu na mani
2: papa no kro
1: o say yawa yawa ayewa o
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1: 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Nabay and Kai, I were riding young Gupen. 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
0: yes, sir.
1: Or say,
0: yes, sir.
1: Me say rewo, me say rewo. Miss Rewo, family, can who be? I want to for what you won't be one kind woman. Mr. Famidi can be. Kisi, what is that?
0: Okay, that's right. Yeah.
1: Wapam for my papa. I'm so for what you want in one kind woman.
2: Oh my God.
1: Mr. Famidi can be. 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
3: wo sure
1: rade na wo
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3: na wo beye me die asafo rade na osi
1: eda
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1: aha na medudu won
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1: hallelujah Amen. Kasi yapa.
3: Amen.
1: Mumma sorman inframa. Mumma mum inframa. 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
3: Amen.
1: Amen. Mumma sun sun yebi.
0: Yes sir.
1: Mamma soon, soon ye be a babbit da in your panny nipa and tem. Oh, as I see so.
0: Hallelujah.
1: Or of way, Yamaica, sir.
0: Amra.
1: Nadumo yet you, my
2: husband,
1: and then send you yet you,
0: yes, sir.
1: Now, Bible say,
0: oh, yes,
1: sir. Ude were radia fan. Or no be the
0: Akon. Amen.
1: Or better.
0: Amen.
1: Or better to work, Mamma, Mamma. Or better so, better do so.
0: Okay.
1: And so into me, no. Okay, Sisi, and you do not feel it if we any brain. And I'm a boy. Genesis 26.
0: Genesis 26.
1: You do not feel it if we any brain. And to money, I brain, oh, dear.
0: Yes, sir.
1: The Ama, oh, yeah, you know. The amount you need
0: yes sir.
1: The amount what you need, no.
0: Yes sir.
1: I don't know how much I'm going to spend. So maybe no, maybe not. Okay. No, per se, Odi Ushua. Baby, electricity. Baby, food. Baby, strong. Adi amount man to be done in that one. I only attach it a bit bombo. Yeah, then. Thank you. To a wicked one, more day no be here. We are not pay a rear back on the
0: amount.
1: I'm
2: not pay a rear back.
1: Yeah, we treat you, baby. We are not try a rear back with the amount.
0: Hey, they are close.
1: Amen.
0: Amen.
1: Now, for Zika.

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0: Isaac.
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0: Amen.
2: Amen.
0: Amen.
1: Amen.
0: Amen.
2: Amen.
0: Oh, back off when I got no man. No, mine and men penny gas.
2: Yes,
0: no. What shall you show?
2: To me.
0: Hey, grow. Anocre.
2: Anocre.
0: Amen.
2: Amen.
0: Do the my space.
2: My space.
0: Mundiria to us.
2: Now, Isaac, see. 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
3: cocoa Simu 0.5.
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2: Na Isaac sign titi in subra.
0: Subra na. Omusi si no no.
2: Neja.
0: O sign etiti.
2: Subra neja. Abraham.
0: Where the papa breast ukura dia utu ye.
2: Breast ututu ye no.
0: Mhm.
2: Abraham wo echi Felicifo. Sorry, Pastor, my kind of you. Na Isaac signed it in Subra, Neja, Abraham, Bresso, Utu, yeah, Abraham, were cheap. Felicity Force is seen,
0: no.
2: Now,
3: this is true,
2: Dean,
0: and I said, baby, Dean said, you're
2: Neja, Tutu, yeah,
0: never put to a brandy dean.
2: Now, Isaac and Qua,
0: now, Isaac and Qua,
2: Funo, Bon Ran,
0: Uncle Funo, Bon Hemu,
2: Who know, Monsieur,
0: and Monsieur, and I sent this where Buddha.
2: Okay, now Jera Moher for Ne Isaac Moher for
0: a one
2: so a prayer.
0: Jera Moher for Ne Isaac Moher for one so didn't talk about Bunny Edia Prefer or of one some I air cano. Say at the Brandy, I can't want some to the
3: one.
0: A dams, I can see her. So the ma Ghana buying back on a chairman. And that's a way nor this case to our years come before the actual or Ghana.
1: I knew
0: that is why. Yasem Ketua.
2: Hey,
0: na a pra prea ba.
2: So, Papa, I see Isaac and Juan the Kofuno Boran.
0: Yes.
2: Eko Huno,
0: yes. Na pra prea ba.
2: There are more ref on Isaac, more ref.
0: Na pra prea ba.
2: I can't say. And sooner,
0: the Ian away.
2: Yana
0: danuma kurasu asie.
2: Oh.
0: Enna mai hodin baye.
2: To a frere bra na din Isaac.
0: Isaac.
2: Asie ne oham.
0: Me kame chira
2: bi so ne o hame.
0: Ne wo mo hame ye.
2: Na wo tu asu bra fofro.
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2: Na no hun so.
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2: Wo prepre.
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0: 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Or the nipper being in no. I have for it.
1: Oh,
0: it's in India and abroad to Sududu.
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0: 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Never did young coupon.
1: Okay.
0: Or the Christo asafo. Hey, then. A see.
1: Right.
2: Plan B.
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1: Aye, so Papa Isaac na okay.
0: 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So my fuma kubo obidiya.
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0: 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Ya tre washim.
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1: 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Ko me ye ye.
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1: 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Yes sir. 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
0: say. Bajo ti o man pani no.
1: O mama ne ni.
0: Eh amani ni.
1: Ana o mo say.
0: Eh.
1: Ye hunu pefe
3: Amen.
0: Yeah, na time for Natias here.
1: Hey.
0: And ya ye de be yin, and ye huan is a no. Ahuawe. A radidinich.
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0: A brandia with ye me. And yes, Sarah.
1: Amen.
0: A ya with ye me. And yes, Sarah.
1: Amen.
0: Mammy, I with ye me. And yes, Sarah.
1: Amen.
0: Ababa with ye me. And yes, Sarah.
1: Amen.
0: Abata, I'm with ye me. And yes, Sarah, mamma.
1: Amen.
0: And yes, Sarah, mamma.
1: Amen.
0: Nanya sa na yes sa. Nemo ya chiro kwanya namsu ye dey. Yes sa. Intuso nanti erade akwan no su.
1: Amen. Hallelujah.
0: I must need go home.
1: Oh yes sir.
0: By the way of the clock. O fi anwi ma me nso ya ntre si e ho be ye. E ba jo hia so be fa kwan no su.
2: Amen.
0: Ene me shram.
1: Amen.
0: And then Meshram.
2: This is
0: Plan B. And
1: then
0: Meshram. Amen. Radi Ding Eshram.
2: Amen.
0: Ocha Sunyango Pony Ding. And Yawadia.
1: Amen.
0: And now your Sunday be a Maurensi. And now your day chatuo.
2: That's right.
0: Ekosia de ya de.
2: E chat. That's right.
0: And never 28 me boy.
1: Yes sir.
0: And now your 28 June da. Kosia de chatuo.
1: Yes sir.
0: E wo June busumi.
1: Yes sir.
2: Hallelujah.
0: Ne urade nam na kwaso e kan sanje ne kasa chire o
1: do ya
0: na twa fi guguo mu
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0: me se filiste fo
2: 104
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1: mhm
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1: hey,
0: ye dear,
1: yes, sir,
0: Adam,
1: yes, sir,
0: Quaquenya, sir, ma'am.
1: Amen.
0: And then a Sunday, and so
1: you say, I must needs go home by the way of the cross.
0: By the way of the cross,
1: there's no other way,
0: but this.
1: I shall never get sight of the gates of
0: the light.
1: If the way of the cross
0: I miss.
1: The way of the cross.
0: The way of the cross leads home.
1: Oh, yes.
0: The way of the cross leads home.
1: It is sweet to know.
0: It is sweet to know.
1: As I onward go. The way of the cross leads home. The way of the cross. Hey.
0: Erratic. Akwain there. That's in me. Also, we'll throw light, you know. Abu bi waka wa ho enwo na no na kan bi firi me mudue no jeje cross no so kwan chenche na da ogifu na di the way of the cross leads home.
1: The way of the cross
0: bet e yesse e twa se
1: eh yes sir
0: I must
1: go home go by home. the way of the cross there's no other way
0: e kwan na nyankopon atwa no eh se se Isaac fa so ko fa na ade no And so, a son womb, or tie womb, and papa for no bishia. Now, so be do pramasua.
1: Amen.
0: Just say, I don't know, Jenemoa.
1: Yes, sir. Hallelujah.
3: Amen.
0: Messing Natan for Banning Chain. Now, Prince, if why a day,
1: Abanning
0: Chain, would you know? I'll
1: never find.
0: And I was, hey, now, hey, my money, and say,
1: eh?
0: Sana nkame ya mo dia wo na mo pamo me na fe ne
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2: amen
1: ene se
0: ana yase
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0: ye pese ye bana entam
1: and na ye
0: ena yen
1: ene se ye ne wo
0: ye ne wo
1: entam
0: yes
1: na ma ye ne wo
4: pam
0: na ye ne
4: wo
0: nyapam
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1: se de ya kan wo
0: se de ye yan kan
1: se de ye yan
0: kan ai obaye ho ya nya wo he ya
1: yes yes
0: bajo
1: Yeah.
0: What done, Nalo? I was wrong as a son. Was born for the body and a sad grown
1: papa. Old.
4: Wow.
0: I had a sad grown lady. Sabi Nipa.
1: Eh?
0: Most of me here, DNT. I did me here, dear Benina. I wanted not here. As you see, no, I hear where you wake up on so. Sadi, I want tonight and change. Mama Okaka, yeah, I know, but if he has a papa,
1: papa, no
5: credit. I'm a man who knows
1: anybody.
0: Bra,
1: we 2 years and one sem say,
0: oh,
1: ya too, monsieur.
0: Amen.
1: Amen.
0: Amen.
1: Amen.
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0: 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Yamidu, ye ma.
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1: Etia sempa.
0: And so I will hear. At the aye farm, sir. Billions of dollars never bring on. Without him soon, unto me, yeah. A brat time for the deep in bread. 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Oh, Isaac said, Isaac in fat bonin, chia boneca. Now Isaac the papa jack, na time for crying.
1: I am
0: sad than any young woman say, ah. Mama was so at your seminar.
4: Hallelujah.
2: This is not big. 104.5.
0: And next. 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
1: yes sir
0: your friend Grace Amponsa
5: how na ira
0: so odifo mayebia there's was me
4: 104.5
0: any patrice 65 from my register
1: yes sir
0: mammy grace amponsa
1: yes sir
0: 100 ghana cedis
1: god how bless you are. Madam Grace
0: yes yeah.
1: Thank you
0: joseph kwabena santi
1: thank you sir
0: also 30, bless 31 you. Ghana
1: god how bless you
0: then a free 11 Ghana.
1: God bless you.
0: Visantia Ami Wesi. 13 Ghana.
1: Bless you.
0: Daniel Mensa. 31 Ghana.
1: Bless you.
0: Ernestago. 50 Ghana.
1: Bless you.
0: Evangelist. Atiyewu. Sefako.
1: Ako.
0: 33 Ghana.
1: Bless you.
0: Lydia Gabianu. 10 Ghana.
1: Bless you.
0: Sadik. Frederick. Amwakuhene.
1: Yes, sir.
0: 101 Ghana.
1: Bless you.
0: Joseph Ama Oku. 30 Ghana.
1: Bless you.
0: Beatrice Abena Dakuwa. 10 Ghana.
1: Bless you.
0: Frederick Eje. 20 Ghana.
1: Bless you.
0: Emmanuel Lanyo.
4: Plan B.
0: 21 Ghana.
1: Bless you.
0: Taju Dini Mohammed. 20 Ghana.
1: Bless you.
0: Mamia Mane, you know, Muslim informer. Omo ba for ye chen ye.
1: Papa, oma yade.
0: Yes.
1: Oma yade.
0: Yeah.
1: Misha o.
0: Apia kwesi. 101 Ghana.
1: God bless you.
0: Jacob Tawa. 10 Ghana.
1: God bless you.
0: Bami abwaji. Kwame Aji, 20 Ghana.
1: Bless you.
0: Isaac Newton, 52 Ghana.
1: Bless you.
0: Sadia Mohammed, 60 Ghana.
1: Bless you.
0: Nicholas Roblin Famadeji, 101 Ghana.
1: Bless you.
0: Eunice Tewayo, 101 Ghana.
1: Bless you.
0: Susie Atadonto, 10 Ghana.
1: Bless you.
0: Fred Kusitebi, 10 Ghana.
1: Bless you.
0: Jones Ofori, 100 Ghana.
1: Bless you.
0: Margaret Ayabia Ofori, 100 Ghana.
1: Bless you.
0: Or of one number na
1: 055 788
0: Prophet Jima say, Nyame be yo say Isaac.
1: Amen.
0: We start ya mebo ni pa 70 die. Eni pa 70 no. I feel my about 30 something.
1: Okay.
0: Then suni pa 16 na be do e chiri.
1: God bless you all.
0: Thank
1: you.
0: Anita Abi. 10 Ghana.
1: Bless you.
0: Just Najua Masada, 101 Ghana.
1: Bless you, Justin.
0: Emmanuel Takiya boy, 51 Ghana.
1: Bless you, sir.
0: Kofi Doni Ajonako, 101 Ghana.
1: Bless you.
0: Leticia Usia, 101 Ghana.
1: Bless you.
0: Elizabeth Omane, 20 Ghana.
1: Bless you.
0: Mama Mensa, 51 Ghana.
1: Bless you.
0: Ajiriwa Abedi, 15 Ghana.
1: Bless you.
0: Enoch Neti, 100 Ghana.
1: Bless you.
0: Frip Aziagolo, 10 Ghana.
1: Bless you.
0: Porsche Anyaku, 1 Ghana.
1: Bless you.
0: Ruto Donko, 10 Ghana.
1: Bless you.
0: Eric Nano Tete Safo, 31 Ghana.
1: Bless you.
0: Mami Efia Edututu, 20 City 50 Persuade.
1: Bless you.
0: Bright Nati, 20 Ghana.
1: Bless you.
0: James Dograkofi Kepi, 10 Ghana.
1: Bless you.
0: Prince Ni Obrikwe, 101 Ghana.
1: Bless you.
0: Joshua Ama, 50 Ghana.
1: Bless you.
0: Ross Nchebi, 10 Ghana.
1: Bless you.
0: Minadromo Ventures. Minadromo Ventures.
1: Menyadum.
0: 50 Ghana.
1: Okay. God bless you.
0: Edino
1: Nwaho. Okay. Menyadum.
0: Ayo.
1: Okay.
0: Wow. Minna Dromo.
1: Okay.
0: Minna Dromo Ventures. Menya Drum Ventures.
1: Oh, great.
0: Hey.
1: Hey.
0: You. Every Naki Kweti. 30 Ghana.
1: Bless you.
0: Comforted. 4 Ghana.
1: Bless you. Yeah.
0: Penelope. Penelope of Usubwatin. 70 Ghana.
1: Bless you.
0: Bless Victoria you. Victoria Odore Odoi. 20 Ghana.
1: Bless you.
0: Mercy Ofori, 10 Ghana.
1: Bless you.
0: Jonathan Santua, 21 Ghana.
1: Bless you.
0: Victoria Sari, 51 Ghana.
1: Bless you.
0: Bismarck Reku, 29 Peso.
1: Bless you.
0: Patrick Kofi Abu,
4: 104.5
0: Ghana.
1: Bless you.
0: Rafael Kofi Ahaliga, 20 Ghana.
1: Bless you.
0: Isaac Kwasi Bwampong, 20 Ghana.
1: Bless you.
0: Esther Madodunu, 2 Ghana.
1: Bless you.
0: Peter Awunye Tete, 5 Ghana.
1: Bless you.
0: Emmanuel Duncan, 51 Ghana.
1: Bless you.
0: Daniel Frimpong, 10 Ghana.
1: Bless you.
0: Daniel Jamfi, 62 Ghana.
1: Bless you.
0: Xavier Agbenu, 3 Ghana.
1: Bless you.
0: Stephen Anyingba, 30 Ghana.
1: Bless you.
0: Christiana Zuma, 102 Ghana.
1: Bless you.
0: Samuel Tete, 31 Ghana.
1: Bless you.
0: Alice Afosuya, 31 Ghana.
1: Bless you.
0: Hope Mawuto,
1: hey,
0: 5 Ghana.
1: Bless you.
0: Abdul Hamid Adams, 2 City 50 Persuade.
1: Bless you.
0: Sadia Al-Hassan, 10 Ghana.
1: Bless you.
0: Lydia Kuyatechi, 51 Ghana.
1: Bless you.
0: Samuel Mare Papa Bekwa Samoa, 20 Ghana.
1: Bless you.
0: Joel Emmanuel Kumsin, 21 Ghana.
1: Bless you.
0: Naomi Afuakwa, 5 Ghana.
1: Bless you.
0: Shama Fuluwa, 10 Ghana.
1: Bless you.
0: Kevin Boche, 21 Ghana.
1: Bless you.
0: Esnam Kudese, 10 Ghana.
1: Bless you.
0: Kuma Kadokas,
1: okay.
0: Kuma Sachs Enterprise,
1: okay.
0: 21 Ghana.
1: Bless you.
0: Mata Ejin, 100 Ghana.
1: Bless you.
0: Moses Adranyi, 30 Ghana.
1: Bless you.
0: Offinet Business Ventures, 21 Ghana.
1: Bless you.
0: Akosi Apia, 51 Ghana.
1: Bless you.
0: Jonathan Jama Abdo, 31 Ghana.
1: Bless you.
0: Emiria Amakomai Anai. 51 Ghana.
1: Bless you, Rama.
0: Minnal Hart Enterprise. 950 pesos.
1: Bless you.
4: This is Fabran Obi.
0: 31 Ghana.
1: Bless you.
0: Godwin Domreku. 5 Ghana.
1: Bless you.
0: Samuel Abeku Kumsen. 80 pesos.
1: Bless you.
0: Naomi Jamia. 31 Ghana.
1: Bless you.
0: Samuel Lamte. 50 Ghana.
1: Bless you.
0: Constance Ajeka. 5 Ghana.
1: Bless you.
0: Yakunadu. 33 Ghana.
1: Bless you.
0: Yakunadu. Another 33 Ghana.
1: Bless you.
0: Doris Kubiejo. 65 Ghana.
1: Bless you.
0: Yakunadu. Another 33 Ghana.
1: Bless you, sir.
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0: Beatrice Ofoluwasi Edu. 30 Ghana.
1: Bless you.
0: Stephen Amagroko. 10 Ghana.
1: Bless you.
0: Richard Jerry Penina. 30 Ghana.
1: Bless you.
0: Cecilia Atta. 100 Ghana.
1: Bless you.
0: Stephen Amagroko. 10 Ghana.
1: Bless you.
0: Freda Love Yabua. 10 Ghana.
1: Bless you.
0: Emmanuel Abo. 15 Ghana.
1: Bless you.
0: Ruth Ninsin. 5 Ghana.
1: Bless you.
0: Comfort Aveji. 5 Ghana.
1: Bless you.
0: Potentia Epe. 2 Ghana.
1: Bless you.
0: Kwekwa Metepe. 20 Ghana.
1: Bless you.
0: Rebecca Danso. 10 Ghana.
1: Bless you.
0: Joseph Tete. 10 Ghana.
1: Bless you.
0: Ove Guta. 10 Ghana.
1: Bless you.
0: Staffordo Enterprise. 50 cities, 50 pesos.
1: Bless you.
0: Lydia Gabiano. 10 Ghana.
1: Bless you.
0: Ousuya Salame Poku. 10 Ghana.
1: Bless you.
0: Ellen Ampofua. 10 Ghana.
1: Bless you.
0: Mavis Afua Akpali Akpabri.
1: Okay.
0: 4 Ghana.
1: Bless you.
0: Ellen Ampofua. 6 Ghana.
1: Bless you.
0: Afiwa Sumari. 20 Ghana.
1: Bless you.
0: Victoria Nana. Afua Opekumi.
1: Oh,
0: 10 Ghana.
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0: Victoria Nana. Afua. 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Afua Opekumi.
1: Wow.
0: Victoria Nana. Afua Opekumi. 10 Ghana City.
1: Bless you.
0: Edna. Edinam Ajo Agbenu, 31 cities.
1: Bless
0: James Kwesi Wanameta, 31 cities.
1: Bless you.
0: Dive Ventures, 50 cities, 50 pesos.
1: Bless you.
0: Augustina Dazi Ventures, 30 cities, 50 pesos.
1: Bless you.
0: Benjamin Dankwa, 10 Ghana.
1: Bless you.
0: Seven at Pupulampu. 20 Ghana.
1: Bless you.
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2: Bless you.
1: Rebecca Latte, 21.
2: Bless you.
1: Divine Doctor Ohene Kumi, 101 Ghana.
2: God bless you.
1: Emmanuel Yamenu, 5 Ghana.
2: God bless you.
1: Esther Amegaji, 10 Ghana.
2: God bless you.
1: Stanley Sonny Stickins,
3: okay,
1: 30 Ghana.
2: Bless you.
1: Advid Ayabia, 20 Ghana.
2: Bless you.
1: Vida Amwafua, 31 Ghana.
2: Bless you.
1: Bisma Dachumo, 20 Ghana.
2: Bless you.
1: Cecilia Poma Kunedu, 10 Ghana.
2: Bless you.
1: Solomon Dukuna.
2: Bless you.
1: Joyce Mensah, 20 Ghana.
2: Bless you.
1: Odola Antimasin Tim, 31 Ghana.
2: Bless you.
1: Mercy Banza, 51 Ghana.
2: Bless you.
1: Joanna Ekins, 20 Ghana.
2: Bless you.
1: Prince Tetelabi, 10 Ghana.
2: Bless you.
1: Bisma Dachumo, 30 Ghana.
2: Bless you.
1: Mavis Makwe, 21 Ghana.
2: Bless you.
1: Elizabeth Amralo, 5 Ghana.
2: Bless you.
1: Guys, I'm watching, 20 Ghana.
4: Bless you.
1: Rose Adu, 31 Ghana.
2: Bless you.
1: Winfrey Mensah, 10 Ghana.
2: Bless you.
1: Mark Yer Kasriku, 20 Ghana.
2: Bless you.
1: Frip Ajiagolu, 9 Ghana.
2: Bless you.
1: Solomon Doku, 21 Ghana.
2: Bless you.
1: Evan Dankwa Kresi, 100 Ghana.
2: Bless you.
1: Erica Mana Mintasare. Erica Mana Mintasare. 93 Ghana City.
2: God bless you.
1: Samson Avegbe, 5 Ghana.
2: Bless you.
1: Hope de la Bonu, 33 Ghana.
2: Bless you.
1: There is a Poku Atadie, 10 Ghana.
2: Bless you.
1: Ivan Kobanaba, 11 Ghana.
2: Bless you.
1: Ivan Kobanaba, Eye Sefako Nikuno.
2: Oh, wow. Okay.
1: Wow. Yeah, Ivan Kobena Ba.
2: God bless you.
3: Yeah.
2: God bless you.
1: Yeah. Wow. Christiana Barbara Madi.
4: God bless you.
1: 31 Ghana.
2: God bless you.
1: Christy Barbara Madi. 31 Ghana. Frisia Sare. 21 Ghana.
2: Bless you.
1: Upon them. So, Mankasim Fue. 31 Ghana.
2: Bless you.
1: Emmanuel Sekboduga, 21 Ghana.
2: Bless you.
1: Daniel Jamfi, 101 Ghana.
2: Bless you, sir.
1: Lily Krewefu, 21 Ghana.
2: Bless you.
1: Ebenezer Iku Okono, 101 Ghana.
2: Bless you.
1: Eliot Kweku Tunyo, 20 Ghana.
2: Bless you.
1: Veres Kweku Champo Onoma, 101 Ghana.
2: God bless you.
1: Hawule Tunumu, 10 Ghana.
2: Bless you.
1: Byron
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1: 11 Ghana City.
2: Bless you.
1: Mami Ama.
2: Yes, sir.
1: When him?
3: Yes, sir.
1: Any part 32 abetri?
2: Yeah, that was say.
1: Any part of Sammy?
2: Wow.
5: Be a man in him.
1: More than less than 10 minutes. Less than 10 minutes. Mose Isaac in Shran.
2: That's
5: it.
1: Amen. Monsuma Jeff.
5: Hallelujah.
1: Amiama, one Ghana kasa.
2: Papa, Ghana for the dika Ghana for that was papa.
1: Yeah.
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2: Na nini na mu papa unye. What science so the bisa diako eradia nim. Edia, odi for born se register. Obia over to the Bia, the Majidis, and Niger be show. Bia will be as, hey, me din I have born. Na sir, ya bo din o TV, ne radio, so I'm watin. San and ya meso at 2 din. A son, sir, a free o deep for noon. None of my treasure, so ya casting ya mean shell.
5: That's right.
2: And see why ye shra.
5: Amen.
2: I ain't your man, I'm crying so bouncy.
1: Yes, sir.

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2: I want judges.
3: Never chat
2: to me. I had Deborah and Barack in room.
3: Hey, sir. Yes, I'm a family crammy. Yeah, Ben, who?
2: Say Deborah, ne? Yeah, Ben. Oh, D4 back and see a William Machi.
3: And if I find
2: a young who to me, ma, will boon in my thing. And
3: yes, sir. Yes, sir.
2: And the among your mono.
3: Anyone, Papa? Oh, so Deborah and Barack, John.
2: Okay.
3: Wow.
2: 5-2.
3: It's a movie. Sir Israel mu etitre di wani.
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2: Yeah.
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0: 104.5
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4: Amen.
3: Now, he said, I'm not going to say, Papa, I ain't sure. 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
4: okay,
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1: 52.
3: Yes, sir. 104.5.
0: 32, 20.
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0: Job 32:20.
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1: Yes sir.
2: Aye 055.
1: 055.
2: 788.
1: 788.
2: 24
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2: 25 25 Dr. Mike no come do my wahenya na
1: eh
0: patu
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1: yes sir
2: ai
1: yes sir
2: people dey be mo obi adi obi sin trust no no kura na di kan fashion
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2: aha
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2: na fe na o boy
1: boys dia
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2: Ya be mara bike.
1: Ampa.
2: Ame pa.
1: 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Ami so.
2: Ya be mara bike.
0: That's right.
2: Ame ke se pa.
1: Amen.
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0: That's right.
2: Ne ekosu wa hano onima.
0: Ano ode.
1: Oh papa.
2: E twane mfoni chirewo.
1: Yes sir.
2: Adom sania na esane.
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1: Yes sir.
2: Pampimpo ebu bo mu din nyina no. Mhm. 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
2: 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That's okay opinion now.
4: Pacho you.
2: Okuro mo na he.
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4: If you ada.
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2: na now I have motive so pay
3: 104.5.
2: Okay. And you Kumasi Kumasi FM. And you share FM.
4: Bachi.
2: The end was happy and almost a funny life.
4: Bachi.
2: Why?
4: Bachi.
2: And my aqua bans.
4: Yeah.
2: Why in Shra?
1: Amen.
2: And my baba tadum.
4: Amen.
2: You and your family brand you on Swedish. Open e. Why okay, can I am a friend name woman or home foul? What to me tenacity? Why? What to me tenacity? I draw in the same.
5: Pacho made the Samuel Tete composer.
2: Samuel Tete
5: composer.
3: Plan B.
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5: you catch you
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0: Plan BFM.
5: E na e fi ase ye me. 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
0: Bless the food.
1: Adio baba Abraham tie na edu no so.
2: Hallelujah.
1: Amen.
0: Amen.
1: Yeah.
3: E Jack is in.
1: O peri aso vie ka. Amen.
2: That's right.
1: Yeah.
2: That
1: make a one year so. Opening Daco, a gun and rate you. Or this year by winning.
2: That's what I do.
1: Media ready home, I had ye.
3: No
1: crack. We are gun and ye banners and not quen ya by my old red, you know, as a I dominate truthful.
2: Amen.
1: Ye boy number be a number is 055 788 2425 How many pa dom? See, si only pan is a bedas. We have friend of Paul Lally, Ni Quay Antonio.
3: God bless you, sir.
1: Once anything else.
3: Hey,
1: once my bonnie,
3: yes, sir.
1: Amen.
3: Amen.
1: For the 21 Ghana Brew Radio.
3: God bless you.
1: Doris Ma 32 series.
3: Bless you.
1: Minister, why you're the 31? Augustine, you know, let's say the 105 Ghana.
4: 104.5.
1: Francis Asamda Eddie, 11 Ghana.
3: Bless you.
1: Isaac Amwako, 100 Ghana.
3: Bless you.
1: Obed Denis Kacheku, 20 Ghana.
3: Bless you.
1: Mercy Ousuya, 55 Ghana.
3: Bless you.
1: Anna Elizabeth Fuji, and also 55 Ghana.
3: Bless you.
1: Kenneth Tano, 21 Ghana.
3: Bless you.
1: Mavis Aduni, 20 Ghana.
3: Bless you.
1: Israel Richard Mate, 10 Ghana.
3: Bless you.
1: Vaida Wute, 15 Ghana.
4: Bless you.
1: Governor Sokode, 20 cities, 50 pesos.
3: Bless you.
1: Also, answer Christopher. 120 Ghana cities.
3: Bless you.
1: Frisio Kansi, 10 Ghana.
3: Bless you.
1: Tata John, 120 Ghana cities.
3: Bless you.
1: Fritz Kofi Brempong, 15 Ghana.
3: Bless you.
1: Erondo Amebe, 10 Ghana.
3: Bless you.
1: Isa Mohammed, 65 Ghana.
3: Bless you.
1: Mary Nico Anine, 30 Ghana.
3: Bless you.
1: Joyce Asiama, 90 Ghana cities.
3: Bless you.
1: Joyce Asiebu, 10 Ghana cities.
3: Bless you.
1: Elizabeth Agwenyega, 31 Ghana.
3: Bless you.
1: Fosina S. Jones Tete, 20 Ghana.
3: Bless you.
1: VF Construction Enterprise, 20 Ghana.
3: Bless you.
1: Kwesiko, 20 Ghana.
3: Bless you.
1: Dan Ramponsa, 50 Ghana.
3: Bless you.
1: Wesdon Mula Agu, 3 Ghana.
3: Bless you.
1: Richard Ofosu, 20 Ghana.
3: Bless you.
1: Eric Evans Ebo Atta, 11 Ghana.
3: Bless you.
1: Abrochesika,
4: 104.5.
1: Okay. 101 Ghana cities.
3: Bless you.
1: Yeah. 101 Ghana cities. Rebecca Beku, 31 Ghana.
3: Bless you.
1: Justice Kwasi Brickrine. Mm-hmm. Hey, my classmate. Brick Ryan.
3: Okay.
1: Justice Kwesi. Mm-hmm. 40 Ghana cities.
3: Bless you.
1: Day. Edini Adengwane Bai.
2: Okay.
1: 14 cities, 50 pesos.
3: Bless you.
1: Frankie Abua, 31 Ghana.
3: Bless you.
1: Robert Banza, 30 Ghana.
3: Bless you.
1: Comfort Abani, 10 Ghana.
3: Bless you.
1: Get Rich Enterprise, 5 Ghana.
3: Bless you.
1: Stephen Ayumi, 10 Ghana.
3: Bless you.
1: Evans Kojodogwe, 51 Ghana.
3: Bless you.
1: Isaac Hammond, 11 Ghana.
3: Bless you.
1: Charity Dornin, 22 Ghana.
3: Bless you.
1: Cadiz Adamu, 55 Ghana.
3: Bless you.
1: Jerry Kujodogwe, 51 Ghana.
3: Bless you.
1: Mary Chambo, 50 Ghana.
3: Bless you.
1: Bryce Sam, 10 Ghana.
3: Bless you.
1: Gordon Benny Nanuche,
3: bless
1: 10
3: you.
1: Ghana cities.
3: Bless you.
1: Isaac Ovusu, 31 Ghana.
3: Bless you.
1: Doris Akuya Yima, 31 Ghana.
3: Bless you.
1: Joseph Yamejo, 21 Ghana.
3: Bless you.
1: Faustina Minta, 31 Ghana.
3: Bless you.
1: Ocean Enterprise, 20 CD 50 pesos. Peter Kennedy Dodunu, 31 Ghana. Anna Isaac Obing, Mami Ama.
3: Yes, sir.
1: 101 Ghana.
4: This is Ponzi.
1: Hannah Sechira Van S. 50 Ghana.
3: Bless you.
1: Joanna Adu. Oh. 10 Ghana.
3: Bless
1: Jacob
3: you.
1: Jacob Nse. 10 Ghana.
3: Bless Emmanuel you.
1: Emmanuel Kwesi Perry. 21 Ghana.
3: Bless you.
1: Sa.
3: Yami Shramo.
1: Adum Shronko. Ena Enyamudia.
3: Yes, sir.
1: Everything. 10 Ghana.
3: Bless you.
1: Christiana Chochokuma. 22 Ghana.
3: Bless you.
1: Kankama Bwaji. 21 Ghana.
3: Bless you.
1: Wezo Mula Agu. 10 Ghana.
3: Bless you.
1: Ebenezer Prosper Matela Messen. 10 Ghana.
3: Bless you.
1: Kofi Tesson Tete. 100 Ghana.
3: Bless you.
1: Ghana man, Yabusian man, Dom Pimpim.
3: Oh, yes.
1: Ayakaina, Yakaimo. 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A man and ma, Rantian and Mabawa, a gentleman and annum. A quantana basinipa 365. You move beyond 500 Ghana.
3: Yes, sir.
4: 4.5.
1: Obi to me, 1,000 Ghana. Obi to me, 5,000 Ghana.
3: Yes, sir.
1: Obi to me, 2,000 Ghana. Better quantra, 100 Ghana. Mum. Over 100 na times 10.
3: Okay, sir.
2: That's right.
1: A bear ready fit.
3: Amen.
1: A ready bed door.
3: Amen.
1: Over to means Wessim. Say, Rady, my shas here for the amaye.
2: And
1: Paul. Let me dee.
3: Oh, yes.
1: A ride with him back home.
3: Amen.
1: And in a book, you see about 20 Ghana.
3: Bless you.
1: Young country, I say, he dee Cahoon be.
3: Bless you.
1: Amen.
3: Amen.
1: And any pound crumbie. I go met the adventures.
2: Okay.
1: 10 cities, 50 pesos.
3: Bless you.
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1: Bless you.
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1: Yes, sir.
0: 100 Ghana.
1: Bless you.
0: Thank you.
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0: Plan B.
2: 1045.
0: 0 5 5 0 5 5 7 8 8 7 8 8 2 4 2 4 2 5 2 5 0 5 5 0 5 5 7 8 8 7 8 8 2 4 2 4 2 5 2 5. Mama Lizzie
3: Papa
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3: Ecos
0: I'm the Pastor Bernard the Ref in
3: home
0: Pastor Bernard dropping
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4: From 1990. BC 2024. Na meko papa nche won koko. 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Se ememin. BC na America say. Me who she be on a mentee, she be say, Yarano, I will hope you.
2: Plan BFM.
4: Now, I'm asking be brave. I'm sorry if you be brave. Kafra, say, Papa, you'll be anka. Uncle Boka say, you'll be anka in a juma, and so Papa and Penisa. Many me banner your back, Mazin, you're meeting 3 days, Edo, Hamedu.
0: Ochin, sorry be brave. Ochin, Pai Bassi be brave. Bran, I are any Hanon. That's all called damn pie, was his old pie as I had the wood fool,
4: sir.
0: Yet we yet, Chuma,
4: sir.
5: I am, sir.
0: Aye,
4: yet the 3 days. A dog, I made no make your man of Conoco stop.
5: I will pray.
0: So, Quare, I reside, we are Yoko, Yare, I say, Chayare,
2: 1 0 5.
0: Uvin, a whole grand ponies with Jao Quino, or see whom my yacht and say, so we need 3 months now, Quare, Yare and Besamba.
5: Hey.
0: And the 3 months no day man, or just say, August, move a check of broom.
5: Oh,
0: I have one giant years of which I
5: mean.
4: Ten years. Hey, oh, ho. See, 2014, I met the Papa on radio. I'm the Royal Radio CBV, sir. And I make call. And go corner. Now, I met them home. Now, I call school of Presby. Papa's born a school of Presby or San Corey. 1975. See, what to Numana, Numano, you win about me by now, Papa, or to Numana.
0: I've been
4: out to Numano, I see it. This is a person of Pentacles. What, quite not? Or something goes to Pritchana, or be a beam my numusu. Now, sorry, night, the dead. It's about to him, sir. Not a real remu. It's a man to a bank at that group. Let me do you,
2: 104.5.
4: So, men can it in Sibia, but the mouth of Rona, what to answer?
0: Madame, no, and I don't know, Catra, a man's time, go and never see them in Murray. Yamena modif was so bad, Nadi, any bill. You might hear no because of 6 o'clock, and I had a sunny year, you man. And Tanzania costs you 130 year 1 and 1.
1: Yes, sir.
0: Nipany Nafi, baby, and come from my own.
4: Namekacher, Obi Biara, Ottomene, saw your bills, your very moon. And then I do fain, say, what's it? And I say, and now what to make can't, then prove up the menu 18 years old. If say, let me get in your pie and answer, men who near me. It may come from what we are saying. So, Captain Jesus and come. Men, pretty welcome.
5: I'm Paul.
4: Men, pretty welcome.

0: And said, Tell me, I'm better coming. Why, I said, Massum will be at work. Massum will be at work with men watching via Nelson by and via being penny. Menhun Yamehu. Menhun Yamehu. And since I was a mania, then Puma can amend your etching your son, Madame Massey.
1: Wow. 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Who didn't say enough for him to buy?
2: Yo, Papa Melasi, the friend Achina Joseph.
1: Achina?
2: Achina Joseph.
1: Achina Joseph.
2: Joseph Achina.
1: Okay. Yeah.
2: Mrs. Stanenia Udi Kan Kasan.
3: Okay.
2: Na Medikan Akwe Chigakra. 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
1: Okay.
2: Mi obia mi tati preaching sa himachi ewo ahoto FM. 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
4: 104.5.
2: Osofu bi oyɛ ese crusade ewo kru obi so. 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Inti awana minya interest we say an I mean tie papa.
5: That's right.
2: It is Adam papa priti ya na. Since then na me ye se la kurumba be papa. In the year 2022, Mohammed Baha. Now, me be home, Papa. No picture me who die no more. And now, I'm be home. Waha and say, wow,
1: bonesome.
2: And see, since then, Matthew, Papa, and your manner, and share down, call you send me pen in it. Now, so let me Baha no preaching our preachers say. Isaac in Shirano. I'm a man, you did this. Hey.
5: Wow.
2: It is a brain a bar, a beba.
4: It
2: is Mrs. Tano will prove and be brie. And I'm the train is on Kumasi no. I'm trying to also be a mitiano. Now, I mean, Nim radio station will be now Kumasi.
3: Okay.
2: And to my friend, he said, Obey a program, been there. Now, obey back down. And I'm here saying, it is Adia.
1: Only a rough affair for your cousin.
2: Bachoan,
1: or you be out so.
2: Jamia Naomi.
3: Jamia
1: Naomi.
2: And you only a minute, Kuma, only to match me.
3: You.
2: And me, I say, on my embra.
1: There's a wild in a background, you will be out tied by her.
2: My bamperin.
1: Ebren. If it went down, you hold out here.
2: My bamperin.
1: You could do
2: Kumasa, I can't hear my.
1: Okay.
2: Baby, I'm a coroner, so I mean to me, ya.
1: Oh, yeah. Yamishra, papa,
2: amen.
1: You, when you hear me, I do so. Yeah. One. At year four Dominion, Ekasa.
3: Oh,
1: only at year four Dominion, Ekasa. And the other within.
6: But your friend, Edward Kofi Donkor.
3: Okay.
1: Come again.
6: Edward Kofi Donkor.
1: Edward Kofi Donkor. Ghana, you need you. Mamma, see Debbie. Casa Debbie,
3: I'm
1: for me who?
3: I mean,
6: Miss Dea, me who? Papa ni se na me hwe tell
1: eh na hwe obi abe de eh ya me hu papa ya bra de person ka ta se mukabi aha bet anya hwe enti sana captain mu aha eh ka bi bi chire ho na ze na sorry na yetietietia na wo betu ya start if de ya me hu papa na fe waka kakra na
6: ti preaching bebre bet me hu a
4: 104.5
6: ka makuma se memra.
1: Now, who me TV show?
6: Me who TV show?
1: Who wanna make an uncle and opa?
6: Na.
1: And you wanna a chum?
6: A chummy. But me show me Juma, we yet lay say, yeah, you be you ready. To be sure, I mean to me, but one dinner, me yaku could run a chess, eh? Me see Mumba, eh, there be,
1: Domain,
6: Coco, and Coco, we catch him, send Commander. Now, me catch your say, me make myself into me, Timmy.
4: Promotion. This is Plan B. Once you also
6: promotion,
4: and
6: I'll be a netting. 10 years, 5 years, now we have
1: found.
6: You found.
1: Now, honey,
6: quality control cocoa
1: quality cocoa boy
6: but you
1: thank you
6: na manje na ko anche bia mante ni mwana binya promotion. Oh, also, I'm Chibiana, I'm saying a promotion. I just said, we could do
1: Prince Isaac. Now, me preaching,
3: I'm
1: oh, say, no, ya no, buy more home, a fin worm,
3: a fin one.
1: And I just had the head.
3: Why?
1: But then I said, the head.
6: But you say,
1: not the air would there.
6: Ah, many by you. Aha. Na me hu edi fo bebre na me hu omo a de omo ka no so embam.
1: Embam.
6: De dia ya she won come so embam.
1: Embam.
6: Na firi me mo frase ma pressa. Yari.
1: Wa bra boy mo.
6: Jo bi hu se mi e bi ba so se muska. Men so de odi fo kan na.
1: Onua bra.
6: What can I be doing with you? Because my honor say, my yana. So people for the who is canting now yet, bet. They may share a young couple bear me that chintina, and mamma's me.
3: Amen.

0: Mammy, I'm not going to be a film. 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No way.
1: Papa, I know, Craig.
0: And yes, sir. When yes, Cabos. Now, when Yanni does, will be one of the crass.
2: Oh,
1: hallelujah.
0: Now, where will be? And until a nine pearl radifi.
1: Pa,
0: nine pearl radifi.
1: Ah.
0: So, Mammy Hannah.
1: Papa,
0: New Testament Hannah.
1: Ah,
0: Oware.
1: Papa, for sure, patch a salutation.
0: Right. And Nymphia Bian and Nikunu. Aye. A war. Look.
3: 104.5.
0: Look at the people. Aye.
1: Okay, sir.
0: Hannah. Nah. But you're with here.
1: Yes, sir.
0: What do you say? Heaven, open your hand.
1: Me bacho, look chapter 2.
0: Aye. Chapter 2. Call chapter 1, because Brian didn't call ya yako 2. Ni dina. Sa Zakaria, nanubuyewo.
1: Luke chapter 1. 45, 67. Luke chapter 1.
0: Ana nanubuyewo.
1: Yes, sir.
0: And here should be an effect chapter 2.
1: Okay. Yes, sir.
0: Open you want something to do?
3: This is Plan B.
0: What's up,
3: 104.5.
0: And you be who? Hannah. Oh, mama, no, kwa pitch.
1: Me pachane.
0: Swa, Hannah.
1: Hannah, oh.
0: Mama, winni me. Ne, who wants someone ni can't swim ni muda? What kind of Bible I winni muda?
1: And
0: Hannah be a moko krum ho. Aha, da, Hannah.
1: Is that somewhere, mammy?
0: Somewhere, mammy. Kore Hannah wins.
1: Hannah, oh, ha.
0: I can't want some ni
1: Me pacho look at sempa, it's me no, chichemu edia san insia. Luke chapter 2, verse 36. As if you answer, I'll say Hannah.
0: Hannah.
1: Na odi for baby, our friend Hannah.
0: Monza Macomaso.
3: 104.5.
0: When he comes where?
1: Sawa.
0: Meaning it's also a D4 bar.
1: Papa, I'll say odi for bar.
0: Meaning me.
1: Papa,
0: you got me fair? I saw for near Christopher preach, you won't preach, preach now. From see be see you hand in Sunday and I mean ni ni sasa na wo Bible no
1: papa odifo ba oba oye odifo
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0: Na me ma yanko.
1: Papa me da
0: so na bona say say.
1: Na oye okuna. Okuna fu awadi ben free share the otwe 9.
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0: 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Na me fie da.
1: Yes sir.
0: Ena ma me ko tu ma me hanai.
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1: I knew.
0: Now, Brandy, make me like a so young. Oh, she up. That be a one, maybe I know she.
1: Okay.
0: And there be a Brandy, Uncle One Ray.
4: Papa.
0: I don't need the Emmett, they say.
1: Okay.
0: What did he say?
4: But I'm meeting Daniel Yameche.
0: Daniel
4: Yameche.
0: Yameche.
3: Wow. This is Plan B.
0: Dan, Ghana, you need
4: yo, we dear Minso Michi Gana Fuina Sabri Omo Fidi Abato Captain Jesus Omugusua Omoti.
1: Great.
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0: Yeah, family twin jam bona catron, so what a prophet in Kanwo.
4: Yo.
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4: Amen.
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4: That's right.
0: 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Sa mo be ko so a.
4: Okay.
0: But I'm focusing on what? Any part 365 for us. Hey. But you have the number, no? Hey,
2: 0 5 9 8 2 9 8 2 9 2 0 2 0 9 4 9 4 0 5 9 0 5 9 8 2 9 8 2 9 2 0
0: 2 0 9 4 9 4 and I say, for a one number, no 0 5 5

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0: 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Ba me mama tiase se minyam fai. Won wa kasa nka san wie.
2: Yes sir.
0: Na mpɛ sɛ mo da mo ho so.
1: Hallelujah.
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2: Yes sir.
0: Na nsa na bebem nso no.
1: Okay.
0: O frɛ ne ye peke wa. 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
1: Dumo no.
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1: Ampao.
0: 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O be dumo radio no. So we are numb ready, you know.
1: Oh.
0: Now, person was sorry.
1: Okay.
0: You can't summon our own tea. As I'm for France on a baby already, you know. But we do not can in our radio phone or so. We are be already, and I want some now, can you? I feel never.
2: Yes, sir.
0: And the moon shining in answer.
2: Yes, sir.
0: And Americans are catching themselves friendly, the Amundia Munfan Kumo. Baby Yam Fay.
2: Yes, sir.
0: Around the amounts of Kobe.
3: You damn, sir, let's say, Papa and Cano. Me too and I'm because me ye GDA be ne me too and I'm all by ye. Me by ye and so, Papa Edgy me or fell so, no mammy a quanchere. In the moonmo when I'm in genus over one why ye because
0: I bomb some grand ye.
1: Hallelujah.
0: One can't say ye nay yen on any antitiano name with what did I answer?
2: Yes.
0: No more genus ye day.
2: Yeah,
0: quanchere. Who is saying?
3: Papa no kwa seminiye mi chia won semiwie ya mi ye
0: as na sitnam
2: yes
0: nenemu na brabo
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1: Oh,
0: or ten, no, well, criminal coma. Now, oh, two Gidiana, the road if what treno, a quanchano,
1: and you,
0: on a honam, any moja. And to a chin,
1: hallelujah.
0: Amen. Pa.
1: Amen.
0: No, the chitty a two and a more. And then I dance it in ye. Now, rather than my domso, send Necosi a day. So, what tem and put them had dear? What tem and put them had dear?
2: Yes, sir.
0: A branch here.
1: Oh,
2: Cassa.
0: So, what sham and put them had dear?
1: Hallelujah.
0: So, what tishin in one put them had dear?
1: That's right.
0: So, Sakuma no cragon, la she been put them with dear.
1: Oh, my God.
0: So, what put them have a beer?
1: That's right.
0: Now, Kumasa for an idea dancing.
1: I knew.
0: O Simu, Wabedu.
2: Amen.
1: Ampa.
0: Yamaya Duma, and my dear Bacosun.
1: Okay.
0: Obi or what have be a banana dance here?
2: Amen.
0: Nothing young for Yabuma.
1: Yes.
0: Gun and Yana fashion pie, Boker Sien.
1: Okay.
0: Ah, you didn't walk up in Jesus, no.
1: That's right.
0: A basso, Thursday, Baya. Yawadana Junior all night.
1: Okay.
0: Now, for the chief, the other holiday.
3: You are listening to Plan B on your
0: so when in answer, Catcher.
2: Amen.
0: For Wabusia, for fearful. Yay,
1: I knew.
0: Found for one of Mumra.
1: Hallelujah.
0: Now see who at Yassi.
1: Oh,
0: I brand you winning. What name any mushame?
1: Okay,
0: what name any mushame? Namudo Yamen Namesu.
1: Yes,
0: and a book of Pink of 1 miles.
2: That's
1: right.
0: And I make a cousin meet them. Sir, what piame? Na meti ya mangu gufomu, dena mbeye.
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1: Ampa.
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1: Ampa u.
0: Ena deneba.
1: Hallelujah.
0: Na bebiya, yeye juma yinyesike biya.
1: Okay.
0: Ehone nyamebe kamo de mwako.
2: Amen.
1: Amen.
0: Baby, I hear you, my Yeska.
1: I knew
0: my TB too.
1: Jesus.
0: I want to maybe PM on the Mako.
2: Amen.
0: Or if we shroud Ghana, we shroud Ghana.
2: We
0: shroud a quaint to a shroud quaint. She papa or yare feed the year 1990.
1: Oh,
0: opening only.
2: 20.
0: Na, mama. Na, what dear Nabra born ya dinner? Okay, I'll cry a 4 times 6 months, eh? Fasum was often a fight don't a fool. And Huberto and Bato, Afinumono, oh, would you not?

0: How many years?
1: 34 years.
0: What's on a mic?
1: 34 years.
0: What's on a mic?
2: 34 years. From 1990 to 2024.
0: A child getting now, Baba Kuno. Where are the bar?
1: J1. Hey,
3: Papa, don't tell us when you say.
1: Just say. Some more.
3: Look, Casau.
1: Mommy.
0: When you say. I was running this year. And never pay. Papa. Usika free now. What you made it? Be a yes, sir.
1: 5,000 Ghana.
0: Oh. Amen.
2: Amen. Amen.
3: Amen.
0: Oh, yeah, mommy. Oh,
1: my goodness.

0: Hallelujah.
1: Oh.
2: Emino.
0: 34 years.
1: We should be a son name.
0: And now I'm telling him what counting is.
1: Mark.
3: Marco Asempa.
1: Chapter 9.
3: 18 crown.
1: Verse
3: 15. Mark chapter 9, verse 15.
1: Yeah.
3: Papa. Ose na entemara.
1: Entemara.
3: Entemara and Crofukun in our Hunun.
1: One who drew.
3: Na wadimrika babesia. No bisa
1: won say.
3: Edi asam
1: na moni won bisa bisa won hwi.
3: Na nkrofuko no mu ba
1: ko no ba ko ka se.
3: Chrechrefo.
1: Me de me babema.
3: Owo hum.
1: Me brew.
3: Na babia e so ni.
1: Babia yare ni be so ni mu no.
3: E mana sensin.
1: Na wasensin.
3: Na no che.
1: No,
3: I say,
1: Free
3: and sign
1: Quinimu. Na
3: etiemu.
1: Na chuchino.
3: Free
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3: Oh yes.
1: Or the hot is over here.

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3: king
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1: bia
0: mami ama
3: yes sir
0: obia watene no
3: bia
0: watene no for 1000 Ghana. Abochire fo amutie me. 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Mo amutie me abochi me ba bia.
3: Yes sir.
1: Hallelujah.
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3: Yes sir.
1: UK fo.
0: Na fe mo amwo amanone ba bia. And
1: then,
0: everybody say Isaac Assassin.
3: Hey,
0: Munia.
3: Amen.
0: No, but Mamma, no, my Moha.
3: Yes, sir.
0: I fear.
3: Yes, sir.
0: I fear.
3: Amen.
1: Hallelujah.
3: Amen.
0: Now, I can see.
3: Hey.
0: I can see.

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1: Yes, sir. Yes, sir.
0: Oh, see. Jesus, the menam.
2: Abrinina
0: ra.

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0: Apostle A.K. 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
1: Okay.
0: Oh, Yehovah, ye nyame. One corner, oh, yeah, crum, crum. 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

0: Mame, on yanyum way, a January. 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
1: Okay.
2: Wow.
0: Yeah. And on ya, sir, and your mom. And on ya, when so October.
2: Wow.
0: After Corona. Where September, October. October, the end of the year. Yeah, yummy.

0: Amen.
1: Yeah. And I don't know sayare.
0: Amen.
1: Aji efimensem.
0: Yes.
1: Atwa se enyame. Remum aji efimensem.
0: That's right.
1: A sayare. Sayare.
0: Amen.
1: Sayare.
0: Oh Jesus.
1: Sayare.
0: Amen.
1: Sayare. Odi ani se. Odi jidi. Ene wa ku me di echi. Na fe odi ani so ni se. Uyi uyem. Na wo de wo muwa. So rather fatter. Na message be baba.
0: Okay.
1: But your number now, dear, for both fashion. I said that the end, I will bet you a war. Papa, na dance, you didn't want one, no,
0: oh.
1: Never want to come and miss me, chubby when you're me anymore.
0: Hallelujah.
1: But your number near me, you know.
0: Okay.
1: Number, the canny is 055 788
0: 2 4 2 4 2 5 2 5 0 5 5 0 5 5 7 8 8 7 8 8 2 4 2 4 2 5 2 5 number
1: me papa yu kwa ye fe.
0: Wow.
1: Kwa mfari di nzuwa. 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
2: Ya mami.
1: Me babe ya.
0: So many. Udi fo bisa.
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2: Me kase.
0: Na udi fo ya nukura suno oka un. Kwa share CTV, Facebook,
1: me
0: YouTube.
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0: Oh.
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0: Captain Jesus Prayer House.
1: Time with
0: Captain Jesus.
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0: Say a mumu. 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

0: don't be so friend. I am to be from a and I be
1: seeing
0: a mono.
2: Yes.
1: Oh.
2: And they are new.
1: Yes.

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1: how are you? Where did you come from?
2: Same Hawa.
1: What are Roma?
2: Nyami asida number.
1: Okay.
2: Erwadi asida number.
1: Erwadi asida number. Okay.
2: Bees, and a butterfly. Flowers.
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0: 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What's the

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0: Or of a time with Captain Jesus. 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Every other son, a sunny abonifua, a hotel, a home, a home, a home, a home, a home, a home, a home, a home, a home, a home, a home, a home, a home, a home, a home, a home, a home, a home, a home, a 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
1: 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You may have been here like blown out. You may have been like blown
2: out.
1: None of your trauma.
2: I'm a
1: siam and a coduc
2: with devil. I'm a siam and a coduc with devil.
1: Oh, my goodness.
2: I have a monopopo, ne? No one talk.
1: Nemiocula.
2: No, well, I went a duck. A well, no, did you my view?
1: That's right.
2: A well called that, and no, did you my
1: view? That's right. Because I see Isaac. Isaac, we are home, and Milo.
2: Isaac, we are home. Ebe, no, and you buy a cajinella. We are no, and you buy magic.
1: Okay.
2: And you buy a ginella, bled then, a melon, your moody.
1: Yeah.
2: Magic.
1: I buy a gin and lassicha, money on your mowy. Where
2: not?
1: Okay.
2: Magaya
1: fialaco.
2: Bede. Where not you bama jig?
1: Hallelujah.
2: My woman with a verba tool, a gamadi. Totro gala.
1: Hallelujah.
2: I may you cut out for Naula.
1: Okay.
2: What power de Jesse? Mau a blonya de
1: tunes. Hallelujah.
2: Amen.
1: Amen. Long all my quality will be on my car. I will a hicker woo. Mumu will pay me.
2: Monofeno,
1: hefeno,
2: no,
1: okay, okay,
2: a jackamono, mamma, no, they walk, Isaac, Jomi,
1: mhm,
2: Nakano, Joe,
1: okay,
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0: 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Weni beche.
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0: 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Enenwe mre wo sun na ehu wa ha.
2: Yes sir.
0: Anto FM ha unya sanke be kwa hoto live.
1: 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Okay.
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0: 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Baby adu no. Enipa edu.
2: Ten people.
0: You hear me? Some are cheddy beer.
2: Yes, sir.
0: Baby, I have four bonnet duno. Bed done.
2: Right, sir.
1: People do an asanka 10 minutes in Suna at 12 and
0: 10 minutes in Suna 12.
1: Ah.
0: Hey. Nipa 10.
1: Wow.
2: You know.
1: Wow.
0: Nipa 10. Wow.
2: 10 people, yes,
0: Nipa
2: sir.
0: Nipa Idu.
2: Yes, sir.
0: And say Nipa Idu. Mamma Gertrude and Pon Sanderson.
1: Okay.
2: Mamma Gertrude.
0: On farming can Nipa Idu no.
2: Yes, sir. Wow. Men. Mamma Gertrude.
0: Oh, Mamma 300 Ghana cedis.
2: 300
0: Ghana. Wow. 500 no me answer. Yeah.
2: Mamma Gertrude. Nah,
0: Obi Tiemia, yeah, what them had. Momo Nechino.
2: Yes, sir.
0: Otanunso.
2: Ewo.
0: Makosu.
2: Yes, sir.
0: Makosu 200.
2: Yami Nigeria.
0: And to say, 300 riba.
2: Mm-hmm.
0: So 500.
2: Okay.
0: 500.
1: I'm a big fool.
0: Some yes, I'm a TB woman. Some my baby.
1: Secret in you.
0: A saffron and woman, you pedri.
1: Oh, okay.
0: And my brabo.
1: Wow.
0: Yes.
2: Do you have four? No, my phone. Just a net drone.
0: 0055 788 2425 Mammy, I'm Emanuela Kufu.
1: Okay.
0: Or send me my 300 there. And also the 100 Ghana bases here. So
2: God bless you. God bless you. God bless you.
0: Emanuela Akufu.
2: Emanuela.
0: Or the 100 Ghana bases.
2: Okay. God bless you, madam.
0: Ma'am, I'm going to send 300 Ghana. No. Baba. Ah, 3 cities squad.
2: Oh, God bless you.
0: I'm going to send you a day.
2: A kaya.
0: I'm
2: going
0: to get you that. Do you have San ye kono
2: bless
0: you bet to me now on so aka so difo enipa edu no
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0: Yeah.
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1: rampa
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2: God bless you
0: yeah and a Rafael Cobra here or the 20 Ghana.
2: Now we
0: know that's saying no more bomb for the other than name of Yamini Passe. Yang Yan Tiabuan and Waye. Ibrahim Ventures or the 10 city 50 pesos.
2: God bless you.
0: Israel Richard Madai Eddie. 10 cities Abba.
2: Bless you.
0: Sabu is our second one soon.
1: I'm Paul, Prophet.
2: Yes, sir.
0: Unyami Otrade Enterprise the 20 cities abba.
2: God bless you.
0: Pauline Atenu the 10 cities abba.
2: Bless you.
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0: A radia who ordained in the 2 million century near
1: Jesus.
0: And now my domoso.
1: That's right.
0: Yeah, in Shrani, I received you when I could no more.
1: Oh my God.
0: A moramun swayam.
1: Amen.
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1: Yes.
0: I arresa.
1: Amen.
0: Bambo.
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2: Amen.
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0: E di bi ma mo e ba ha wo.
1: Oh, okay. What are Roman?
0: Solomon Doku.
1: Hey, okay.
0: Is it our year or your bush in your penny won't go?
1: Hallelujah.
0: 100 Ghana cities.
2: God bless you.
0: Millicent Adeline Na Adeline Na Koshi Odali Lawson Abupa.
1: Wow.
2: Seven.
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2: 7
1: wow. Hey.
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2: cedis. God bless you, madam.
1: Wow.
0: Ya chuoni ina kore kade shu.
1: Yeah, ampo.
0: Ruth Amu Akwashi.
2: God bless you.
0: 10 Ghana.
2: Bless you.
0: Cynthia Ofe.
1: Okay.
0: 10 cities, 50 pesos.
2: Bless you.
0: Alex Amponsa. 21 Ghana cities.
2: Bless you.
0: Abusuyan Pese, Moti Asiye se, Niena, me Pese Beso Sumerson.
2: Yes, sir.
0: Aswan Brosu me 227
2: abe ketu. God bless you.
1: Oh,
2: yeda mwa si.
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2: Bless you.
0: Alex Okan si di 21 cities abe.
2: Bless you.
0: Emra ya point.
2: Yes, sir.
0: Afena onso ba ko baby ye mumu. If you say I break up him, sir,
2: yes, sir.
0: I wish you mom pimon ko number no so.
2: Amen.
0: Me nyanko for baby shemo.
2: Oh, yes.
0: O baby shramo.
2: Amen.
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2: Echa sanyum na na obe bo.
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2: that's
1: right. 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
2: 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And it's me, the old school specialist, your favorite DJ, DJ Maxi J, a.k.a. Kolonko.

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1: 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Instead of betting the room, because I need to send a
0: phone.
1: Oh, come here. Oh, do this. Or bet you cry. Come here, do this. Come here, do this. Oh, baby, it's been on the fire, and I bought some more. The team. Oh, crap, and now.
0: Hmm.
1: It's the same school here and the technical school. And I'll be here in Yale and San Juma. Oh, yeah, I'll be in here, a carpenter. I'll be here, a welder. I'll be here, a mason. Uncle could die a bank. Obet me na company bi no agbe ni kese o afa o ma ren san djuma no mo yewu no mo yewu e be si na ye fi e san niam ai
0: che se minia
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0: yeah
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2: ah e sure you are there boko
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2: Meba oho till the one day.
0: Matua siapa.
2: Want to be expert meba oho.
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2: Don't watch him now. Can you name Shira on count?
0: Oh, Shira on so.
2: The new deep come up saying, Ache.
0: Eh.
2: All done and warm.
0: Mm-hmm.
2: Theatra neye yetao. Ami Kumano plan or the set of the beer gun and any new. A monkata move at your moon one ye. On the Papa Bicata and son of Papa Webana, your band, son of the
0: Bible.
2: Who come in his set? You win, look up in the Baben Echo School of Ghana. A bony bay and all movie. 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
0: Yo, Midasipi. Also between your friends 0551-656565 and I said 0551-656656 Frenny and Inkomo. Nyansanyom.
2: Nyansanyom.
0: Mini Abisro Udini Baby Akasefri.
2: Batman Akata.
0: Mini your sound in the back when I'm refi. Your... Mo. Now so whom to say we right, Mwano Nko.
2: Yo, Gita Masi. Say, I can find what they are playing here.
0: Right.
2: Almost the last time the program, did not hear your part, Jenny, and Moren in Yaki Kahun.
0: Uh-huh.
2: Mr. Moren, song for your broomy.
0: And they also walk across the
2: wall. It's a show market, Jan, I mean.
0: Yeah, but yes, here.
2: You put a pen about who say, hey, who now we see a flap from Moreno? I'm a Maka, eh, Bonnie.
0: Eh, Papa.
2: Oh, that my minister was what is in you.
0: Hey,
2: my Jania, I'm the other family.
0: Batman.
2: Yeah, the CNC, Adi.
0: Mm-hmm.
2: So, young man, I work at school.
0: Mm-hmm.
2: And quarry. Me man, I'm going to school here.
0: Yeah.
2: I did be a hokra. One name may be for team. What beside me? Me, I'm going school. Me, I'm going to school. Me, I'm going to say, I grew up missing. Now, my coffer, yeah, my coffer Bible.
0: Uh-huh.
2: My beer quotation was, I did not work on me, me, me,
0: yeah.
2: Now, my train.
0: I'm going
2: to work, I did not. Nti se na eka no se se ampenponu beti adisu amaya se se no ombe maya to buku bebre nso se ya mo chia adi awo funzu nti se wo awoye awofu wo ni touch fun a den eba
0: na che se oba ni de wa kamu
2: eh ana se ye koto fun yi e ma omu so a nyama ehu nya ana omu de fun no ye oh, and this is almost a young sea and your phone, so I ain't talk for mamma, and that year book. So, what did I make an
0: answer? What did you all can I say?
2: So, what's a young on fire phone and she at dinner? One day book sooner or more chairs, a quarter book would say, quarter book would say, Naya Gano, Naya book to can on some quarter phone, and mamma.
0: If he says, say no, Upper Social Bibia, Uko Gugu, Pepe Pa, I don't know what.
2: Hey. Yes, you say Obama has to books. They are to the phone.
0: Na Batman mi busa o say. Send ye chira di no. Are you correct? Because me face say enye ma ma o man biye tumpon. Enye no wa di chira ni ye chira no.
2: Enye no. Omo say ye man o ama omo omo nti esa brofu na o cut ye man o one thing. Want me cut brofu? On to me a couple of
0: now, who's your baby? Who's your Bicassa and Sana? Who the best you had the other?
2: What's wrong?
0: Yeah.
2: I never, sir.
3: Oh my, yes, sir. I am a dim. My
0: Matua Siapa.
3: Right,
0: the Batman. Aha, your plan B 104.5 FM. 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Nyansanyom.
4: Nyansafundi.
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4: Mwana ko. 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Mm-hmm. Eni kina, Ron Sam, or this school be by JSS.
0: Uh-huh.
4: Oh, sir, omu ye, workshop be pre, emma school, carpentry shop. Ye, di so fees, eh, ni number be good school, emma baby workshop.
0: Right.
4: Mi ye form for.
0: Sure.
4: It's a chill by me, no, of course. Yes, a first one.
0: Right.
4: Papa, Ocia Carpentry Cacra, and no, Cecilia on Carpentry Cacro, you may think I call chair. As I come, no, Papa, me is standing at dinner to us, and I know the Bonnie Bra. I call who you see, I cry, or the Bonnie to me a carpenter, my own swell, see, away be a hawk at Cres, cook at the turn, which made the baby. If you ever say I try and some cost at JSS, no. Me and some cop fasa and Omana, I just had the now we had to buy a DNT at this digestion. Name from Brepim, and then a bebwine, pa, Miss Margin.
0: You, Miniam and ACP, because you are the team, why? I have plan B 104.5. If I'm also between a phrase 0551 656565 and that's 0551 656666. Nyasanyum.
2: Akra akutu masan baby. When we say first na papa na kasa wakoka mwari asemo a woko nya twi.
0: Eh.
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0: Eh, ni yiye mu ani e pa na me bo.
2: Ni mu ani e hwe. Ni pa ampe no kore.
0: Eh.
2: Ah, inti na basa.
0: Ka
2: we anya big deal.
0: Inti.
2: Eh, onko si anka. Onko si anka. When we say first, and your course to where you see me, I say, yeah, you're not content, no money, papa.
0: Art and craft.
2: Thank you.
0: Yeah, the count social crowd. I mean, maximum, yeah.
2: Eh, that time, now, we didn't go to me, I already knew my name, go to me, try a yard. Human rights. And now, ma, Sandy, I'm my way, so should be at a count. And then, America for the problem, or move Johnny as you feel. And all my mind, I did brofu. Now, and there will be to me, oh, say good morning to daddy.
0: Achimota. Yo, mini a hot is saying every year.
5: Yo, what's the matter to consider as in Baba?
0: Now,
5: mini a big cassette, Rolling Stone. The boy team, as you may be, if I call Fantico Miss Krebas, who shall workshop Pa Rollins, the Niama Carpentry near Niama Guma, after Rampa. It's in Macassette. If we impenny for because obi ba no baby be na tu bon a e so obi twaso en twaso se be seven principle be se janan twaso ne kun wa sample bi
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0: yo Midasipi. Yeah, minia.
5: But what is sound sound on our bubble from him? 2 weeks ago, the Numbis is sooner and sooner we am a Yapa, so your Spence and Numbi.
0: Oh, sorry.
5: Jet plane.
0: Yeah, jet plane.
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6: Say, do Monday to Friday, no one call a baggy shiny chin book where woman. No queen, I mean, me to me,
0: I rehoo.
6: School Funanka San Kumpono would be a look out on Ketri. A young man would please say, you were Ghana. Na young mammy and young papa. Before, now your main teacher. Last me catch this onka and me onka abed. But when to me, own whom your patcher of that? And say, and to say, ye ja young yamu yam mamre and a yako food.
0: She had many of ye, Sir Obuaho and the back camp of force, office would demand the office will yan sound too much. And you'll be cassa kicking.
6: And you'll be cassa. And when to me, why? And I share mobile phone, yeah. 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
0: Mini ya so wa who say sebi un crassin kwa ebi the milk chance into me ya ka. 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
5: dansa phone tie
0: Mr. Udini baby akase frewie
5: from Y2K
0: Y2K original Y2K original mini have to catch a pa Y2K now kase free here you eh
5: opening for now mo kasua
0: yo Y2K
5: more. Should have discussed, you know.
0: Mm-hmm.
5: Like, very important.
0: Yeah.
5: But after that, you're for actually.
0: Mm-hmm.
5: And she said, Mrs. Krebs, you know, it will end you anywhere.
0: Mm-hmm.
5: First, over there, phones are over Ghana, you know. Over there, communication minister.
7: Ishiye Ura Sub Georgia and Abakanda ma was a Ghana man working pay. Or not why your policy are phone be over gonna be an or any option. Iya fancy, iya santiny, iya igbeny, iya unany, iya kwony, or what that will convert it to another language first.
0: Yeah. Yeah.
7: Oh,
0: me too, ye white.
7: Said, I'm a sister, ma. Yan to me and Kanda, ye isolate young well do.
0: Matuas,
7: I no pay Virginia, America, as the data centers, no, or like your farmlands, you know. And the farmers will complain the way you're baby near food. And the option is that I won't burn the data center no room, and I will find court in Sudo.
0: Whoa.
7: Open portrait,
0: Matuas,
7: yan to me and ye who fit broth with that. When you say those days, you know, I've been here, I've been school inside the Juma Carpenter. Opinion, not one share with you. Not Togo was show school or your German for the Wabachel one.
0: Wow.
7: But what am I saying?
0: Oh, Mitty,
7: and you say, yes, you're for an unfocum casa, and Sianza or Bayadin. When you say, yes, those days are Yako Chapel. Now you have to have a city of your Bible word to word. What will it say?
0: Me too.
7: And in your back, for example, my soft book quotation, AI, it will be some. What's your AI on country? And she say, young convert AI conversation, not my local language.
0: Thank you.
7: As I'm talking to you now, school of languages, Egu.
0: Egu. Yente won't come to you.
7: That's what I say.
0: Yeah.
7: There is no way. Yeah, but take care. More on your our shop, not a permission for work and pay. Bronya be. About what I hope Ediana, a local call, a recognized shops in a cayet. But I hear no idea in her castle, Panchain. A shop, I fit up for masters, also when you live west when you want. Because of feed of work was here 3 years, 4 years, you know. Or your Bessia or the Bay Hook Up.
0: Or your boys who are Sakawa.
7: So you're bringing or by a fraud, papa. At my face.
0: Yeah.
7: And you see, you put too many, yeah, shit to go post in a thing that you're going to put in our converting.
0: Yeah.
7: If you're taking the cash, really came. I've been on to me. Why am I kind there? Well, who the answer will call over to my boy and it was the diva taba. Open in aqua bombo soon as I go when the beast is crying over there. Father, you're going to
0: right.
7: Maslow, but they are not poor. Politician, obedi to me. Na na huko pu Australia wa inchedi eno yi mistake. So je ni bochi tuwe tu na banego. I mean, Muslim co president kufo na kacha na papa. Na Ghana fude da wali yeyi. 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Na mbo so je bochi tu. What you have been good, I am fantastic. May you be such a poor fool.
0: Wow.
7: At my face.
0: Matuas.
7: When you're in a politician or call you a second one, you want to catch it. And the politician or power, knowledge to trust a man. Tell that luxurious. Who be an animal? At my face.
0: Matuas.
7: President Rice. 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
7: Nti ama inhu bi anyo ho.
0: Mato
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0: Oh. 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
8: Nyansafoni ti
0: your world
8: by your world pa drama bre
0: via between us
8: na oni bi bi ai boss your member say your cassette
0: Y2K
8: yes ono ana kebi
0: yeah
8: boss na me no one the fair radio universe
0: right
8: 2000 more baby 397 crap
0: yeah.
8: And why to Kenan, me, I think maybe Sakabi said, why to Kene, Bandi, Nomene, Omani, a friend, and Chiwamanka, so much so. And I think that's a bomb mark.
0: Oh, Tina, I know, intimate room.
8: Hey, na Oh, why do you? Your family, your wife, or being the Brina, your family is the coping, but the donor from your wife. The Dana to Pato or Catapa, I said, no, can. Now, wouldn't it be? A Pato Parliament, you can't go.
0: Yanka gana kasa biya o wa wa wa ubeso kra be ka gana kasa no won osiri
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0: oh true wishia boys basabasa ebi no won se on adwuma bi papa
8: but and you know, I don't know. I don't know. I don't know. I don't know. I don't know. I don't know. I don't know. I don't know. I don't know. I don't know. I don't know. I don't know. I don't know. I don't know. I don't know. I don't know. I don't know. I don't know. I don't know. I don't know. I don't know. I don't know. I don't know. I don't know. I don't know. I don't know. I don't know. I don't know. I don't know. I don't know. I don't know. I don't know. I don't know. I don't know. I don't know. I don't know. I don't know. I don't know. I don't know. I don't know. I don't know. I don't know. I don't know. I don't know. I don't know. I don't know. I don't know. I don't know. I don't know. I don't know. I don't know. I don't know. I don't know. I don't know. I don't know. I don't know. I don't know. I don't know. I don't know. I don't know. I don't know. I don't know. I don't know. I don't know. I don't know. I don't know. I don't know. I don't know. I don't know. I don't know. I don't know. I don't know. I don't know. I don't know. I don't know. I don't know.

0: from?
1: Where there? I just see a Kobusa illiterate graduate.
0: Right. This year,
1: Yo, a tearful mummy and tear a jumbacon, nephew, Yamatua calls no so.

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1: Boko open gesi.
0: Right. Yo mo anu.
1: Me se wa wo mo a ebo DJ Kulunku. Subon. 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Ye mu bi yafra bi e wo experience. 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Se number no. Won't mean you now so dear. There's no need so be used to two lie. Or pick you so be better be dinner so I'm what pick you wedding as a DJ fee say or sell credit.
0: Yes.
1: It will be a no pick you. And now, yeah, your penance. And this won't mean you now so dear. I didn't know also or used to two lie. Now, fra pick it. No, it now. It's your use to one lie. Your friend now pick it. Ah, now, okasa.
0: Right.
1: One. And yes, I did two nibia. So betiati ginaso. No one young kasa wu ya.
0: No.
1: We are yet washing. Yes, I did two line
0: and
1: win ya.
0: And one.
1: I saw me can say legon. For one more cause to be a while. And yet, Vice Chancellor Mankasa, so will be a juma. Will be bad who could have that certificate on Fano. I'm telling you, would you be a person be yet in a minute? Be call or pomra, so one more course or no ankasa, send a private year course and will be a pass or a man that we get into the proper out. I didn't do that. Oh, now in the public be the case in the name of where Bill Kunti almost say a year, Jerry John Rollins, a coffin GHS by me at the GSS, and you know, correct or the buyer. Most of them, it be a nipper one or two, baby, or more one, it be a worship. Me, O Paco, Asante Krubia, a friend in King Kersu. Min will be this Kefra Bridge by and I'm a tall two swing climb.
0: Right.
1: Nam the call school or coma almost or monfen yet. JSS. Near be the whole Ghana. Adeche ya deco, ya nans will be a school with JSS. Nabi be and now. Ya ya comedy school. Near friend be a week be a near friend continuation.
0: Yeah.
1: Near call. No akosua carpentry mesi ni ade na ho dada dada buzi ata e na e champion ba ye ni ade na e wo kwa e na omo kofa GSS e de ba ya na tu se bi ni ho bi bi ni ho ya anya workshop one or two bi e na so wo bi kana ni krom na wo kwa me se kinkansu di obi opo mra me chara je be na me de call ye me anam track e mu di free account kinkansu koma awo na no no me se Libya. Womo by Gaddafi time on who boosts you are Ghana for any man, no betels you free at the
0: bottom.
1: Me, a Basel Libya carpenter for me, Kobe. Massa, whom you know, di, man, you be uncle, but yet is a woman, Domoko, yet woman in us are by. Says there was so muda, would be our coast crew, and was who are quiet for ye, wouldn't you? Yet in the
0: court, yet in the court, I had to say Ghana for a call, Nigeria, you own your
1: Nigeria, Sanzanogu.
0: Right.
1: Oh, and yes, I do mobile. Now you're near, yes, you're Jumano, practicals, yeah, you will be to my end. Yeah, fiancé. Because who knew you are, Sandy football in Iye. It is Yadino, Minia, ANSA, and you know, correct. Say, or no, what be ye, echo fair be by a but when Tina is a woman day, baby a year drew, German for her, and now a buy you train will call ya or mark of fa, be beer by a friendly TV, you know. Minia, your Tigana has his year, Togo for one a bebe, Uba, and the motu, a Okada Yomu, Togo for one a baby, he had die or her. No, no, no, you didn't want to let her hand or more ride the motor. They were all.
0: I am pa, any a full anifu. I am pa, someone okay, I am papa.
1: So, and so, on mine, because of say, leaders, we don't have leaders, we have rulers. But they are not leaders. It's woman who say, at the moment, the machine, Koku, Sito, Gusi, Gita, Ghanianza, Yabama, Womo, Ghana card.
0: Betuaba.
1: I'm telling you, what you say? It's your man, your head that same. See, I said, and for Biaho, the Nipano selfishness, a big corner on, and the Hiano, and Oman, you goose are, and I didn't think I call my baby a baby tree, a TVT, Catre, say, and no one you bit me a ya, as of mine, a bad boy for you, but who will be baba near Jaguar, near you, PAD, near Kofa, or my Timua, advise the son, you change it. Statistical boss.
0: Chess, Nyansanyom.
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0: Oh, mala, Mr. Etisen.
2: Eboko.
0: Michia, ote ye.
2: Michio.
0: Yo, koso. 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
2: Hello?
0: Mitu, mka koso.
2: Driving.
0: Right.
2: One day, I'm in the school. I think I just am not making it. Eh? Driver, or from her. Or not? 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I feel no free. 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Yeah.
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0: Yan Sanyong.
1: Oh, DJ Kurungu, Neddy, my bro.
0: Oh, Mr. Cobra. Mr. Kobna, and then my Embeba could never hear you. Yes, sir. My last caller, Mr. Udin Nibabia Kasefri.
2: Watcho, eh, Papa wants a mepier to Katego Nuduna Mebafa. Ay, infant of Wassi, is arguing bonus with the Radimeshe. A Bakura, Medifi Central Region, Castle Medim Morning. Watcho, when you keep your entire end to the Eastern Region, Jaya or Bounchum.
0: What was here? You.
2: That's it.
0: You.
2: Opinion. Marco Israel.
0: Mm-hmm.
2: To say, if she Africa, Ghana, not the compare, I hear me the war garden of Eden. Now, all your more what the Bible is being far banned to what my friend say. Now, I'm a quantum Monday to trust some Yoshio was secure at the
0: beginning. NDP.
2: Why, sir, headmaster? Jesus, money law, am I, you know? Headmaster, the one right to the Babu finish my bar and would you? Now, in social media, the saviors of the school, number a headmaster, one a man, I tell the bro for a canna. Now, should be an abandoned school ground fell, a mere.
0: Oh, Cassa, Danny, who you, Cassa, and each other. Dani huye ukasa ni chucha.
2: Hello.
0: Miti bat uchucha kakrakra.
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2: me ya ba swe o wo there hena school of languages no abandon foundation school ya papa na afi ya sa the canning opanyin na ya this school si de ma ayi ensore no because a roman school.
0: Oh wow. We there man said then chow. You wait for me uru okase chire unsu wakasa pa man said then chow no. A tea for we there memre no aye be. Meda mwa si. 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A do me no. 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Abo. No me and saying. A tea for. Me kote chire ho. 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Ebesan shia eye me musonfo Maxwell Kwaju Osafo aka Maxi J aka Kolonko Makramo.

Stop spending time with the wrong people. Life is too short to spend time with people who suck the happiness out of you. If someone wants you in their life, they'll make room for you. You shouldn't have to fight for a spot. Never ever insist yourself to someone who continuously overlooks your worth. And remember, it's not the people that stand by your side when you're at your best, but the ones who stand beside you when you're at your worst that are your true friends. Stop trying to be someone you're not. One of the greatest challenges in life is being yourself in a world that's trying to make you like everyone else. Someone will always be prettier. Someone will always be smarter. Someone will always be younger. But they will never be you. Don't change so people will like you. Be yourself, and the right people will love the real you. Stop trying to hold on to the past. You cannot start the next chapter of your life if you keep rereading the last one. Stop being scared to make a mistake. Doing something and getting it wrong is at least 10 times more productive than doing nothing. Every success has a trail of failures behind it, and every failure is leading towards success. You end up regretting the things you did not do far more than the things you did. Stop getting involved in relationships for the wrong reasons. Relationships must be chosen wisely. It is better to be alone than to be in bad company. There's no need to rush. If something is meant to be, it will happen at the right time, with the right person, and for the best reason. Stop rejecting new relationships just because old ones didn't work. In life, you'll realize that there's a purpose for everyone you meet. Some will test you, some will use you, and some will teach you. But most importantly, some will bring out the best in you. Stop trying to compensate against things that are not there. And stop trying to compete against everyone else. Don't worry about what others are doing better than you. Concentrate on beating your own records every day. Success is a battle between you and yourself only. I just have to repeat this. This warrants a repeat. Stop trying to compete against everyone else. Don't worry about what others are doing better than you. Concentrate on beating your own records every day. Success is a battle between you and yourself only. Life is too short to spend time with people who suck the happiness out of you. If someone wants you in their life, they'll make room for you. You shouldn't have to fight for a spot. Never, ever insist yourself to someone who continuously overlooks your worth. And remember, it's not the people that stand by your side when you're at your best, but the ones who stand beside you when you're at your worst that are your true friends.

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Now, say, oh, so promo to Unyum. 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Say, be a single, EP, and I say, album. 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